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1: Central Coast weather.
2: A shower or two today, top of 22. Sunny tomorrow, a top of 21. Chance of a shower Sunday, a top of 20. Right now, it's 15 degrees at Widalba on Star 104.5, the home of Gina and Maddie's $20,000 secret sound.
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5: 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In fact, it could be one in the next 40 minutes. 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

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We are your start at 4.5, and next week, well, book week is here. 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Yeah, we're not lying when we say when the world's biggest stars come to town, we've got all your free tickets. Get it. With Gina and Maddie are back Monday morning, 5:30 a.m. now. Feel Good Friday songs continue. How's this? A bit of Sugar Babes, Round Round on Stone at 4.5.

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0: Yeah, here we go. Another shot right now. And I know somebody on the Central Coast has figured out this sound. Somebody knows exactly what Gina and Maddie's secret sound is. They are ready to win $20,000. All you've got to do is call me, 4365 1045. 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You want that sound one more time? 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Here it is. 4365-1045. Come on, Central Coast. Let's make a winner right here, right now. As Feel Good Friday songs continue with our city's Fireflies on Star Water 4.5.

0: It's Gina and Maddie. 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

0: Corona's Rhythm of the Night on Star 104.5 as I go to Empire Bay right now in Christine doing the housework. You know, I get this a lot. Is it just because we play all the Feel Good Friday bangers that just makes vacuuming so much easier?
1: Absolutely. It's what gets me through.
0: No doubt getting you through your day too, thinking you could be the next winner of Gina and Maddie's Secret Sounds.
1: Oh, yes, please. Yes, please.
0: You could walk away with $20,000.
1: Oh, wouldn't that be wonderful? Wouldn't it just be wonderful? I can taste it already.
0: You could hire yourself a cleaner. Stuff using the Dyson yourself.
1: Right? Absolutely. Count me in.
0: We are going to check the news with Susie Thompson.
1: Right.
0: So you're going to have to go on hold for a few minutes, and then when we come back, you are going to be playing Gina and Maddie's Secret Sound. You are going to take your guess and we find out if you won $20,000 for a Friday.
1: Oh, my God, I'm sweating already. 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
11: A shower or two today, top of 22. Good morning, I'm Susie Thompson. The lawyer acting for two of the women at the centre of the Sydney Swans sexual assault allegations say they fear for their safety and have gone into hiding. John Carranza says more than five players were in the room at the Pullman Hotel in East Melbourne at the time of the alleged incident early on Monday morning. It's also alleged senior club officials were present.
12: With what has been alleged, these women were subjected to the most disgusting actions and behaviour I have ever heard about in my 28 years as a lawyer. And what they were subjected to, it is alleged, was demeaning, abhorrent, and simply not moral or acceptable.
11: Tragedy at Swansea with a young incident early on Monday morning. It's also alleged senior club officials were present.
12: With what has been alleged, these women were subjected to the most disgusting actions and behaviour I have ever heard about in my

0: hospital after suffering serious burns. A 16-year-old boy kicked his way in through a window before emergency crews arrived, saving a second child. Mace Jefferson almost completely severed his Achilles in the process. He's now facing a lengthy recovery period as well as emergency surgery, with a GoFundMe launched to help aid his road to recovery. And a festival with a difference at Morisset this weekend. The Taste and Talk Festival is taking place thanks to the collaboration of Food Truck Finder and Garage Talk. It means there'll be loads of food trucks, a static car show, local market stalls, live music, activities for the kids and some displays and vehicles by the New South Wales SES. It's all happening at Morisset Showground on Sunday between 10 and 3. Updating sport, and the Penrith Panthers have beaten Melbourne 22-14 despite the sin binnings of three of their players to kick off round 25 of the NRL. Four-time Formula One world champ Max Verstappen's extended his contract with Red Bull Racing, and in tennis, former world number one Carlos Alcaraz will return for the US Open following a four-month injury layoff.
1: 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Central Coast weather.
0: A shower or two today, top of 22. Sunny tomorrow, a top of 21. Chance of a shower Sunday, a top of 20. Right now it's 17 degrees at Tookley on Star 104.5, the home of Gina and Maddie's $20,000 secret sound.
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3: It's the secret sound. Central Coast, this could very well be the moment when we are like 30 seconds away from giving away $20,000. And the person playing right now that could win that 20 grand is you, Christine, in Empire Bay.
4: Yes, hello.
3: Now, just before the news, you said you were sweating already. I mean, have you had to go and change your shirt? Is it all drenched?
4: Not yet. I'll hold off.
3: I mean, you could go to Erin Affair on a shopping spree if you won $20,000 right now.
4: This is true. But no, it'll be a holiday for my girls and I.
3: Oh, where are you headed?
4: Anywhere that my girls want to choose. I'll let them choose between the two of them.
3: Should I put you out of your misery? Should we play right now?
4: Do it. Yes, please. Yes, do it. Yes.
3: Here we go. Christine, one last time, we are all going to listen to Gina and Maddie's secret sounds. But for $20,000, I need you to tell me your guess. Let's hope it's right. What is it?
4: I guess it is the opening of a front loader washer dryer.
3: Christine?
4: Yes?
3: Would you like to lock in that guess?
4: Lock it in.
5: Guess is locked in!
3: Now we have that moment where we have to wait for the adjudicator to tell us.
4: Yes.
3: Are you right for $20,000, Christine?
4: Yes, I am.
3: Deep breath with me in. One. And out. Because, Christine.
4: Yes?
3: Your guess.
4: Yes?
3: For $20,000 of a door on a front-load washing machine is...
4: Yes?
3: Not Gina and Maddie's secret sound.
4: Darn it.
3: Okay. I know, right?
4: Okay.
3: Back to the drawing board. Keep having a think of what it could be. But you know what?
4: I will.
3: For taking a guess, you are an instant winner. $100 on its way to you.
4: Better than nothing. Thank you so much.
3: And it does mean Central Coast, $20,000 still in play. Another chance at guessing Gina and Maddie's secret sound will happen real soon. But now, Feel Good Friday songs. It's Christina Aguilera. Stop.

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Next week, Cameron Daddo's wife, and she's the host of the podcast Two Separate Bathrooms, Alison Braye's hanging out, plus they're home to the world's biggest stars. Jason Derulo's coming to town, and they've got your Jason Derulo tickets you can win every single day with Gina and Maddie when they are back Monday morning, 5:30 a.m. Now it's Dracula for your Feel Good Friday.

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0: You are so welcome. DJ got us falling in love again there. And I want to introduce you to a new song from a new artist. Her name, Stella Lefkowski, or better known on her stage name, Stella Lefty. And the song, it is called Boston. I love it. Real country vibes. Gina loves it. Got like a husky voice to her. In fact, coming down under, performing at the Oxford Art Factory in October and going to the Strumming Bird Festival in the Newcastle for sure there. You're going to fall in love with this song. It'll be your new fave by the time it ends. Boston, Stella Lefty, do not go anywhere. For your Feel Good Friday, it plays before 11:38, plus Sophie Ellis-Bextor, Murder on the Dance Floor on the way.
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Tracy Abrams there. That's a true one. You're still on a 4.5. And if you feel good Friday songs, Katy Perry, Hot and Cold on the way. But right now, I want to take you back to the year 1993. You're going to the movies to watch Jurassic Park. And on your way there, well, you were listening to this song. Oh, what an absolute tune. Robin S., Show Me Love.

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0: 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And Daniel in Terrigal, you know, for Feel Good Friday, I am ready to give away $20,000 in Gina O'Matty's Secret Sound.
1: I'm going to let you.
0: You're going to win it, right?
1: I think so.
0: Good. How insane has Gina and Maddie's Secret Sound been driving you?
1: Oh, every day. I wake up thinking of it, like dreaming of it.
0: Well, look, if it doesn't go off today, here's what you need to know. 7:30 a.m. Monday morning, put an alarm on your phone because Gina and Maddie are going to drop out a huge clue that's going to get you so much closer to winning this $20,000. And next, for Feel Good Friday songs, I've got Alexis Jordan, Happiness.
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5: A shower or two today, top of 22. Good afternoon, I'm Susie Thompson. Swans AFL coach Dean Cox and captain Callum Mills have addressed the media as the fallout continues amid a sexual assault investigation embroiling five players. A lawyer for two of the women saying nine men were in the room with allegations senior club officials were also present. Coach Cox says he wasn't there, but admits the club has a lot of work to do to earn back the trust of the community.
6: We're willing to put that work in. I think one thing, the stance we made against these actions were really firm. You know, we took accountability for it.
5: Callum Mills apologised to the members of the club's AFLW team as well as female staff. He says there are a range of emotions within the men's team.
7: There's pain, there's sadness, there's disappointment. And as I said, we're going to bind together to be better for this.
8: Have you spoken to them, Callum?
7: Yes, I have.
8: And how was that conversation?
7: Extremely hard. Yeah. Extremely hard.
5: The body of teenage hiker Lily Hooper has been retrieved from bushland in the state's Southern Highlands. The 18-year-old was found dead yesterday after an eight-day search in the Natai National Park. Police apologising after initial reports to Lily's family indicated she'd been found alive. A fourth person has been charged with murder following the stabbing death of a 38-year-old man in Lake Macquarie. The incident happened in Argentine in the early hours of Sunday, the 19th of April, with a 20-year-old man due to face bail court today. Three other males, two aged 16 and a third aged 22, are already before the courts. And a new report from the Productivity Commission has found purchases of Australian property by overseas investors have fallen by more than 22%. It follows the extension of a ban on foreign purchases of Australian homes in the May budget. Updating sport, and round 25 of the NRL's kicked off with the Panthers beating the Storm 22 points to 14. It's come at a cost though, with 5'8" Jack Cogger facing a three-game ban for a careless high tackle on Tyron Wishart. And Aussie Cameron Smith is one shot off the lead after the first round of the season-ending LIV golf event in Indianapolis.
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5: A shower or two today, top of 22. Sunny tomorrow, a top of 21. Chance of a shower Sunday, a top of 20. Right now it's 17 degrees at Tookley on Star 104.5, the home of Gina and Maddie's $20,000 secret sound.
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10: 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Some Will Smith getting jiggy with it on the way. Sabrina Carpenter 2 with Espresso. But now it's Alex Warren.

0: G'day, Coasties. It's Shuna and Maddie. 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

0: Sonny Federa, Let Me Bend Your Arms on Star 104.5. And for your feel-good Friday, you know, we love getting in front of the world's biggest stars when they come to town. Already, we've sent a bunch of coasties along to see Robbie Williams when he comes to Newcastle in November. So to celebrate, let's get on some Robbie Williams rock DJ and something we can all be doing at Terrigal Pav when 5 p.m. knockoff comes as we head into the weekend. Shaboozy's a bar song, all playing in the next 7 minutes.
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0: 4.5. And you know what would make a feel good Friday, a feel great Friday? Winning Gina and Maddie's $20,000 Secret South. 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This from Ariana Grande, Hate That I Made You Love Me, is your next winning song. 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And for Feel Good Friday songs next, I've got Weirdest Teenage Dirtbag and Olivia Rodrigo on the way.
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0: 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I so hope it is Olivia Dean. Imagine her doing This Man I Need It. It'd be like the 2026 version of Tina Turner is simply the best. I'm manifesting it. And, you know, we are home to your favourites for breakfast, Gina and Maddie. Next week, book week is on, so Gina and Maddie are going to be broadcasting live from Blue Haven Public School. And, yes, they will be dressing up. And home to the world's biggest stars, they've got your tickets to win every single day to see Jason Derulo. They've got a stack of Jason Derulo tickets. It all starts, the winning, Gina and Maddie, when they're back Monday morning, 5:30 a.m. And next, for your Feel Good Friday, some G Flip and Bet on Fire.
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10: 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It is Adam with you. But now, feel-good Friday songs on the way. Some new Justin Bieber, but first, turn this up. 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

0: home to Gina and Maddie for breakfast. 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Plus, every single day next week, Gina and Maddie have got your tickets to win to see Jason Derulo live when he comes to town. Get it all when Gina and Maddie are back Monday morning, 5:30 a.m.
1: Yeah, y'all know what it is.
0: Right now,
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1: Juicy J.
0: Katy Perry, Juicy J.
1: Uh-huh.

0: and Remember Central Coast. Ariana Grande's Hate That I Made You Love Me is your next winning song to play Gina and Maddie's $20,000 Secret Sound. Where will it play? Well, you got to keep it locked right here because I could get it on the playlist at any time. Maybe even after Post Malone teaming up with Morgan Wallens. I had some help, which, by the way, how did Post Malone get his name?
1: I was looking for a name and I couldn't think of anything, so I put my name in a rap name generator and it said Post Malone, and that's where it is. It's just stuck by that.
0: Hear him at 1:41, and next, Justin Timberlake, Rock Your Body on the playlist for a Feel Good Friday.
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Friday song. That is Post Malone, Morgan Wallen. I had some help on your Star 104.5. And the way to some jazzy sounds of Sienna Spyro's Material Lover. Jimmy Eat World 2. What a banger. The middle on the way. But right now, I'm taking you back to the year that Westfield Tugra opened. And you were listening to Jamiroquai, Cosmic Girl. Now playing on Star.

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0: Bit of Jimmy Eat World and the middle for your Feel Good Friday on Star 104.5 and in West Gosford. Shay, if you won Gina and Maddie's secret sound today and you won $20,000, oh, what would you spend the cash on?
1: I've got everything for my newborn baby coming through. If I spent the money on, what would I spend it on? I'd probably put it in savings or investments.
0: You sound like a smart man. Well, keep it locked here because in the next hour, somebody from the Central Coast will take their guess at Gina and Maddie's secret sound. They will play for $20,000. In fact, other side of this, I'll tell you the winning song and how far it is off playing.
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2: 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And I can tell you, it's playing somewhere between 211 and 242. 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

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Plus, when the world's biggest stars come to town, Gina and Maddie have got your tickets to see them live next week. 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Boy, do they have a stack of them. 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

0: is Ariana Grande on Star 104.5. We're going to get back into the tunes in just a second, but first we have to do something very important.
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0: Oh yeah, we are turning a feel-good Friday into a feel-great Friday as you win, hopefully, right now, a life-changing $20,000 playing Gina and Maddie's secret sound. 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Meg.
3: Yes.
0: Did you hear this morning with Gina and Maddie, if the secret sound is not won today, Monday morning at 7:30 with Gina and Maddie, they are dropping a very big never-to-be-repeated clue. I mean, we're talking, it could almost just give away what this secret sound is for $20,000.
3: I really hope we don't get to that point. I want them to throw that clue into the bin.
0: We want to go into the weekend with somebody right here on the Central Coast winning $20,000.
3: Exactly. Katie from Waiea Point, she didn't need a clue.
0: No, she did not.
3: She got it without a clue. Maybe you could.
0: Should we listen to the sounds?
3: I think we should.
0: Here we go, Central Coast. What is it?
3: I know we need a clue, but someone solve it. 4365-1045. Let's go into the weekend. $20,000 richer.
0: And while you are guessing and playing with Meg, the Feel Good Friday songs are continuing. It's Gwen Stefani. 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

0: Imagine the Feel Good Friday you could have with $20,000 on Star 104.5. Chantelle, have you got any big weekend plans?
1: We've actually got no plans, but my son just asked me if we could go to the movies.
0: Ooh, well, maybe some, gold class or luxe or whatever it is for $20,000.
1: Well, yeah, he said, oh, if we win, I can get some dumplings.
0: That little one is after my own heart. Well, Chantelle, I'm going to get you to hold because on the other side of Heidi Tilton's news, you're taking your guest for $20,000.
1: Oh, woo!
0: 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Oh, my goodness. 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
3: Star 104.5, Central Coast traffic.
13: In West Gosford, the Catford Lay is eastbound on the Central Coast Highway at Brisbanewater Drive. Berkeley Vale underpass in both directions on Wyong Road, just near Berkeley Road. In Erina, a delay-free run eastbound on Terrigal Drive towards the coast. KFC's new lunchtime box full range packs an unreasonable amount of chicken into mouth-watering $5, $10 and $15 boxes until 2 p.m. Pick up only. 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No swaps. I'm Thomas Reeve, and that's the latest Central Coast traffic on Star 104.5.
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14: Good afternoon, I'm Heidi Tiltons. A Russian-Australian man accused of trying to pass Ukrainian military information to Russian intelligence is facing court in Brisbane. The 27-year-old allegedly joined Ukraine's armed forces, gaining access to details about military personnel and locations. AFP Commissioner Chrissy Barrett says the man has been charged with attempted foreign interference and faces up to 20 years behind bars.
15: We allege elements of this offending occurred in Australia and offshore. At this stage, there is nothing to suggest there was or is any threat to Australia.
14: Sydney Airport is facing fresh scrutiny, with aviation investigators now examining a fourth safety incident involving aircraft on its runways and taxiways. It's been revealed two Qantas flights were given clearances which would have put them on the same taxiway on Tuesday. Investigators are now examining the air traffic control instructions given to both planes. Sydney Swans women's captain Lucy McAvoy says she's extremely disappointed with what unfolded at a Melbourne hotel. Five players from the Swans men's team have been stood down for breaking team rules as a police investigation continues into an alleged sexual assault. McAvoy says the women's team has had some open conversations as a group.
16: I won't go into the specifics of what was said. All I can say is that we're certainly very supportive of one another, and it's the standards have been breached.
14: A parliamentary inquiry is examining claims a Christian group funded the harassment of Labor and Greens candidates during last year's federal election. Members of the Brethren Church reportedly paid far-right activists as part of a campaign to help coalition candidates. The opposition says any allegations of intimidation should be fully investigated. And Kim Kardashian is stepping into the world of competitive baseball mums. She's producing a new reality series following families whose teenage sons attend an elite baseball academy in Arizona, hoping to make it all the way to the major leagues. Updating sport, and former number one draft pick Sam Laylor has signed a two-year extension with the Tigers, while dual premiership Tiger Tom Lynch has signed a one-year deal in what will be his ninth and is stepping into the world of competitive baseball mums. She's producing a new reality series following families whose teenage sons attend an elite baseball academy in Arizona, hoping to make it all the way to the

0: native origin coach. But the Rabbitohs mentor insists the Maroons are better off finding younger talent to replace Billy Slater. And in cricket, pressure is mounting on Manus Labuschagne to deliver with the bat after selectors axe Jake Weatherill for the second test against Bangladesh in Mackay starting tomorrow.
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0: Partly cloudy this afternoon, getting down to 10 degrees tonight. A sunny day tomorrow with a top of 22. Looking further ahead, the chance of a shower on Sunday. Blue skies for Monday. Right now, it's 20 degrees at Gosford on Star 104.5, the home of Gina and Maddie's $20,000 secret sound.
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4: All right, let's make this Feel Good Friday just that much better with $20,000 for Chantel. What do you want to do with the money?
5: Well, look, I do need a new car. So that would be amazing if I could put it towards that. Putting it away and just save until, I don't know, maybe buy a house. Something extravagant.
4: Well, maybe, because you said you don't have any plans for the weekend. You can go start looking at cars.
5: Yeah, wouldn't that be nice? Go around and test drive.
4: Absolutely. Well, to get you that $20,000, you got to tell me what this is. Let me give away $20,000 on a Friday. Come on.
5: I wish. So I feel, I don't know if it's been guessed before, but unlatching the box freezer and opening it. Like the old school box freezers.
4: I was going to say, because they are always so squeaky.
5: They are.
4: You WD-40 the heck out of them and they're still squeaky.
5: I've got flashbacks.
4: Digging in there, hoping for a Zupa Dupa.
5: Absolutely.
4: Unfortunately, that is not the secret sound.
5: No. I didn't think so, but I was like, you know what? I haven't heard anyone guess it, so give it a crack. What have I got to lose?
4: But this is the thing. Movies and dumplings could be on the cards. You got $100 cash.
5: Oh, fantastic. That's awesome.
4: That pays for the movies and dumplings. I love that. So I've got another chance for you to hear the sound and guess this afternoon, but if it doesn't go off, Monday morning, 7:30, Gina and Maddie are going to have an exclusive, never-to-be-repeated clue. So keep that in mind, Coasties. Justin Bieber on the way for Feel Good Friday after Britney. Stop.

0: Wake Up with Gina and Maddie for breakfast. The only place on the coast is right here, Star 104.5. Next week is Book Week. Gina and Maddie are dressing up and broadcasting live from a school right here on the Central Coast. And they've got your Jason Derulo tickets up for grab every single day next week. They are back Monday morning, 5:30. Catch up with anything you might have missed this week. Grab that podcast on the Star Player. But still Good Friday, baby. Kato and John in 30 seconds. Turn the lights off. And a bit of Sheryl Crow in two songs time.
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2: In this road, we are seeing delays building pretty quickly southbound on the Pacific Highway at the Ridgeway. In Arrowno, looking good eastbound on Terrigal Drive towards the coast. Empire Bay, busy in both directions on Empire Bay Drive. 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Sunny, top of 22 tomorrow. I'm Thomas Reeve, and that's the latest Central Coast traffic on Star 104.5.

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0: 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Bruno Mars on My Soul in 2 songs time. And the gal who tried out for her school choir in the second grade was told, no, your voice is too intense. Well, she's got an intense voice and some intense hips as well. She's Kira straight after this.
1: 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I don't buy any makeup from a specialist shop like that. 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Haven't heard back from him yet.
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0: soul, I'm going to give you another chance to be $20,000 richer heading into the weekend with Gina Ramatti's Secret Sound on Star 104.5. Now, I'm hoping I give this money away. However, if I don't, Gina Ramatti are going to have an exclusive, never-to-be-repeated clue Monday morning, 7:30. But get the group chat going now. Work out the answer. And your cue to call is happening in minutes. Can you grace a school pickup? Strangers in 30 seconds after we check your odds. Plus, 90s backup. You're going to sing along, embarrass the kids in the back of the car if you have to. Fresh Prince, Jazzy Jeff in Two Songs Stuck.
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2: In Wyong, the capital is southbound on the Pacific Highway, just at Allison Road, Tumbiyumbi. Busy both ways on Wyong Road at Tumbi Road. And in Terrigal, we're seeing delays southbound on Charles K Drive at Scenic Highway. 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Sunny, top of 22 tomorrow. I'm Thomas Reeve, and that's the latest Central Coast traffic on Star 104.5.

0: G'day, Coasties. It's Shuna and Maddie. 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

0: look, I know she's talking about chapstick, but I'm talking lip smackers. Remember lip smackers? Oh, my goodness. Starwater 4.5. It's Feel Good Friday with another chance to score that $20,000. Regina and Maddie's Secret Sound in minutes. And banger after banger, Alex Warren, Fever Dreams, and Olivia Dean. Plus, we're going to the 2000s with Eric Prydz after we check your latest news with Heidi.
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1: Star 104.5, Central Coast traffic.
2: Forrest's Beach, it's busy northbound on the entrance road. Wyong, look out for delays southbound on the Pacific Highway at Allison Road. Building pretty quickly northbound on the M1 through Moonee Moonee and through West Gosford. We are seeing delays eastbound on the Central Coast Highway. Day tonight, sushi hubs, party platters and sushi boxes are your no-mess, no-brainer favourite. Sushi Hub, so fresh, so good, so eat now. I'm Thomas Reeve and that's the latest Central Coast traffic on Star 104.5.
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4: Good afternoon, I'm Heidi Tiltons. A Russian-Australian man is facing court in Brisbane, accused of trying to help Russian intelligence. Police allege the 27-year-old joined Ukraine's military before attempting to pass on sensitive information about Ukrainian troops and locations. He faces up to 20 years in prison if convicted. Origin Energy has revealed the extent of last month's massive data breach is worse than first thought. The company says hackers accessed the full bank account numbers of around 60 customers, while around 15,000 trying to help Russian intelligence. Police allege the 27-year-old joined Ukraine's military before attempting to pass on sensitive information about Ukrainian troops and locations. He faces up to 20 years in prison.

0: investigation continues. The New South Wales Premier says he's profoundly sorry for any grief he added to the family of a missing hiker through his own miscommunication. Chris Minns incorrectly told a parliamentary hearing yesterday that 18-year-old Lily Hooper had been found alive. Mr. Minns says the protocols around communications will be reviewed.
1: So I think everyone's got to take some responsibility and accountability, including me. But we're committed to doing that, and I'm confident we can avoid it happening again. That's not going to bring a lot of relief to the Hooper family, however, and that's why we're very sorry.
0: A Perth man has appeared in court accused of threatening to kill One Nation leader Pauline Hanson. The 47-year-old allegedly made three Facebook posts, including one saying he would hunt her down and kill her. He's told the court the posts were stupid and crazy, but insisted he never intended to carry out the threat. The world's oldest verified living person is celebrating her birthday today. British woman Ethel Caterham just turned 117 and says the secret to her long life is avoiding arguments, listening to others, and doing what she likes. And Taylor Swift appears to be teasing her next big project, sending Swifties into detective mode. The Empire State Building has lit up green, while mysterious green TS logos have begun appearing around New York. Updating sport, and the captain of the Swans AFLW side says the actions of five men's players involved in an incident in Melbourne are not a reflection of the broader club. Lucy McAvoy admits the Sydney club has taken a reputational hit amid ongoing investigations into an alleged sexual assault. A blow for the Panthers, 5'8 Jack Cogger is facing a suspension of 3 to 4 weeks for a careless high tackle during their win over the Melbourne Storm. If he takes the early plea, Cogger wouldn't be available until the second week of the finals. And in tennis, Carlos Alcaraz will return to play the upcoming US Open after 4 months off the course.
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0: Partly cloudy this afternoon, getting down to 10 degrees tonight. A sunny day tomorrow with a top of 22. Looking further ahead, the chance of a shower on Sunday. Blue skies for Monday. Right now, it's 20 degrees at Gosford on Star 104.5, the home of Gina and Maddie's $20,000 secret sound.

0: Toasties, it's Gina and Maddie. 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

0: little more for Feel Good Friday on Star 104.5. Get this. If you're in for a little retail therapy tonight at the Downtown Creative in Edelong Beach, the pre-loved night markets are on tonight from 5:30 to 8:30. According to their description, which I love, margaritas, wine, and good people. Free entry. Perfect. Check it out. The Downtown pre-loved night markets at Edelong. Get around this. Feel Good Friday. The Killers, Somebody Told Me, on the way. And I've got the latest from Stella Lexis.
1: 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Central Coast traffic.
2: The M1 has seen delays northbound on your run through Meanie this afternoon. Forest Beach, traffic banking northbound on the entrance road through Berkeley Vale. Looking good both ways on Wyong Road at Berkeley Road. Kincumber, busy eastbound on Avoca Drive. Census night was Tuesday the 11th of August. There's still time to complete. 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Authorised by the Australian Bureau of Statistics, Canberra. Sunny, top of 22 tomorrow. I'm Thomas Reeve, and that's Letter Central Coast traffic on Star 104.5.
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0: Okay. Gina and Maddie have said Monday morning 7:30, if it doesn't go off with me right now for your Feel Good Friday, they are going to drop a never to be repeated game changing clue. I would like that clue to go in the bin because I want to give you $20,000 right now. Perfect way to head into the weekend. So all you have to do is tell me what this is. It's bugging me. It's probably bugging you too. 4365-1045 for Feel Good Friday. I've got Benson Boone on the way after we check your roads and some Destiny's Child. Get calling.
1: 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Central Coast traffic.
3: In Lizaro, looking pretty good in both directions. On the Pacific Highway at the Ridgeway, Shelley Beach, it's slow southbound on the entrance road at Shelley Beach Road. Forrest's Beach, also seeing traffic banking northbound on the entrance road. Kincumber, busy eastbound on Avoca Drive. And in Woi Woi, look out for road damage on Brisbane Water Drive at the Boulevard. Choose confidence, friends nearby, and a home you'll love at Brentwood Village, Henry Kendall Gardens, and Lakeside Retirement Village. 2 and 3 bedroom villas are selling fast. 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Sunny, top of 22 tomorrow. I'm Thomas Reeve, and that's the latest Central Coast traffic on Star 104.5.
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1: Feel Good Friday right here on Star 104.5. Steph in Berkeley, Bow. What are your big weekend plans?
2: Nothing really, just relax.
1: That's the dream. Just daydreaming about what you're going to spend $20,000 on.
2: Yes, that would be amazing.
1: Well, Steph, I'm going to give you a couple of minutes. We're going to head to the newsroom with Heidi Tiltons and then take your guess for $20,000.
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3: West Gosford, the capital is eastbound on the Central Coast Highway at Brismwater Drive. Terrigal slow southbound on Charles K Drive at Scenic Highway. We are seeing delays northbound on the M1 through Moonee Moonee. KFC's new lunchtime boxful range packs an unreasonable amount of chicken into mouth-watering $5, $10 and $15 boxes until 2 p.m. Pick up only. Not everywhere and not forever. No swaps. I'm Thomas Reeve and that's the latest Central Coast traffic on Star 104.5.
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5: Good afternoon, I'm Heidi Tiltons. Ukraine's ambassador to Australia admits he's not surprised at allegations of Russian interference on Australian soil. A 27-year-old dual Russian-Australian citizen has been charged over accusations he joined Ukraine's military to feed information back to Russian intelligence officials. Ambassador Vasyl Moroshnichenko telling News 24, the allegations show Russians are trying to get as much information as they can.
6: What we are seeing, it's war, and Russia has been waging this war for over 4 years. So apparently Ukraine is a target for Russian intelligence and they're trying to get information in any possible way. So I'm not surprised about this story.
5: A Perth man accused of threatening to kill One Nation leader Pauline Hanson has told a court his actions were stupid and crazy. 47-year-old Anton Illich allegedly posted online that he would hunt her down and kill her. Representing himself in court, Illich claimed he never intended to carry out the alleged threat. He'll return to court in October. A full safety investigation has been launched at Sydney Airport in less than a month. It's been revealed there's been yet another close call involving passenger jets, with two Qantas planes given clearances that put them on intersecting taxi paths on Tuesday. The ATSB says there was no immediate collision risk, but it's investigating the conflicting instructions. Victoria's Premier has reiterated the Royal Commission into Corruption on Government Work Sites will have the power to call Daniel Andrews and Jacinta Allen in less than a month. It's been revealed there's been yet another close call involving passenger jets, with two Qantas planes given clearances that put them on intersecting taxi paths on Tuesday. The ATSB says there was no immediate

0: probe, but Ben Carroll insists they can.
1: I reject that entirely. Everyone and anyone can be called. These are the most comprehensive, broadest terms possible. We're going to make sure that we leave no stone unturned.
0: And Ariana Grande has again demanded Donald Trump stop using her music after the president's team used one of her hits in a new TikTok video. The singer has responded in the comments, telling the White House, "Never use my music again," with her label now reportedly trying to have the song removed. Updating sport, and the Swans have named the players brought into the squad following the 5 suspensions from the trip to Melbourne. James Rowbottom, Angus Sheldrick, Harry Cunningham and Corey Warner are among those to face North Melbourne at the SCG on Sunday. 4-time F1 world champion Max Verstappen has extended his contract with Red Bull Racing. The Dutchman will continue racing with the team until at least 2030. And this year's US Open will feature the biggest prize pool in tennis major history. A 20% increase takes the total purse to $150 million, with $7.5 million going to the singles winners.
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0: Clear skies tonight, getting down to 10 degrees. A sunny day on the way tomorrow with a top of 22. Looking further ahead, the chance of a shower on Sunday. Blue skies for Monday. Right now, it's 20 degrees at Gosford on Star 104.5, the home of Gina and Maddie's $20,000 Secret Sound.
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4: Tell you what, the Feel Good Friday vibes in Berkeley Vale this afternoon are going to be unmatched if Steph walks away with $20,000. What do we want to do with this life-changing amount of money?
5: Possibly a new car.
4: Yeah, you get a really nice new car and fill it with all of those extras.
5: Oh, yeah.
4: What's your, like, dream accessory for a car? I've always wanted heated seats.
5: That is my number one on my list, heated seats.
4: Especially with the cold winter we've had. All right,
5: definitely.
4: To get this fancy car with the heated seats. Just got to tell me what Gina and Maddie's secret sound is. What's your guess?
5: A soft drink bottle dropping in a vending machine.
4: I've had a can from a vending machine, but I haven't had the bottle from the vending machine. Because they would make very different sounds.
5: Yeah.
4: That is not the secret sound. I'm sorry, Beth.
5: Oh, thank you.
4: But I am going to hook you up with $100 cash.
5: Oh, wonderful.
4: You know what that means, Coasties? The $20,000 is still in play, and Gina and Maddie are going to drop a game-changing, never-to-be-repeated clue. Write this down. Write it down. Grab a pen. Grab your phone. 7:30 Monday morning with your next chance to guess and hear the sound, 8 a.m. Best of luck, Coasties. Kelly Clarkson is stronger for Feel Good Friday after we jump around with House of Pain.

0: 104.5 is where you wake up with Gina and Maddie for breakfast. So Cameron Daddo's wife and host of the podcast Two Separate Bathrooms, Alison Bray, is hanging out next week, and every single day they've got your tickets to see Jason Derulo live. Gina and Maddie back for you Monday morning, 5:30. Catch up anytime you like, though. Grab that podcast on the Star Player. Justin Bieber on the way for Feel Good Friday. And this, oh, ultimate feel good for a Friday afternoon. Chumbawamba in Two Song Stunts.
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2: Forest Beach, we are seeing delays northbound on the entrance road. Busy northbound on the M1 through Chira Point as well. In Woi Woi, it's underpace southbound on Blackwall Road. 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Sale ends Sunday. Sunny at a top of 22 tomorrow. I'm Thomas Reeve, and that's the latest Central Coast traffic on Star 104.5.

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7: The morning sun hits the dew on a perfectly ripe orange. 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

0: Sunny Federa. 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I've got the biggest song of Billie Eilish's career in 30 seconds after we check your roads for Feel Good Friday. 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
2: We are seeing delays northbound on the M1 through Chiro Point. Terrigal traffic banking southbound on Ocean View Drive at Terrigal Drive. In Woi Woi, you look out for delays southbound on Blackwall Road at Railway Street. Littoro, a delay-free run in both directions on the Pacific Highway at the Ridgeway. Census night was Tuesday, the 11th of August. There's still time to complete. In the census, every answer matters. Authorised by the Australian Bureau of Statistics, Canberra. Sunny and a top of 22 tomorrow. I'm Thomas Reeve, and that's the latest Central Coast traffic on Star 104.5.

0: Coasties, it's Dina and Maddie. 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
11: Here in Arrano, looking pretty good eastbound on Terrigal Drive towards the coast. Empire Bay, a delay free run now both ways on Empire Bay Drive. We are still seeing some delays northbound on the M1 through Chiro Point into Mount White. Choose confidence, friends nearby and a home you'll love at Brentwood Village, Henry Kendall Gardens and Lakeside Retirement Village. 2 and 3 bedroom villas are selling fast. 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I'm Thomas Reeve and that's the latest Central Coast traffic on Star 104.5.
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13: Good evening, I'm Heidi Tiltons. Federal police have charged a Russian Australian citizen with attempting to engage in foreign interference. The 27-year-old man is alleged to have provided information about Ukrainian military activities to people he believed were linked to Russian intelligence. AFP Commissioner Chrissy Barrett says it's the first time a Russian-linked individual has been charged with this offence.
14: Foreign interference is an insidious crime and it has a bigger impact on Australia than what many people realise. Offenders who engage in these crimes can leave our nation vulnerable to security threats.
13: Origin Energy's revealed full bank account numbers belonging to around 60 customers were accessed during last month's major cyber attack. The energy giant initially said it didn't believe banking details had been compromised, but has now confirmed the breach after further investigation. Around 900,000 current and former customers were affected.
14: Australia than what many people realise. Offenders who engage in these crimes can leave our nation vulnerable to security threats.
13: Origin Energy's revealed full bank account numbers belonging to around 60 customers were accessed during last

0: behaviour that's engulfed the club in scandal. A Victorian police investigation is continuing into an alleged sexual assault at Melbourne's Pullman Hotel, where the team was staying. Callum Mills has apologised to the members of the club's AFLW team, as well as female staff, admitting there are a range of emotions within the men's team.
1: There's pain, there's sadness, there's disappointment, and as I said, we're going to bind together to be better for this.
2: Have you spoken to them, Callum?
1: Yes, I have.
2: And how was that conversation?
1: Extremely hard. Extremely hard.
0: A popular car brand is being taken to court accused of failing to give independent mechanics access to important diagnostic tools. The ACCC claims Subaru has been breaching a scheme designed to promote competition between car repairers. Commissioner Luke Woodward says they're seeking declarations, penalties and costs in the federal court.
3: It was meant to make it available on an equal basis to what it provided to its authorised dealers, and that would mean that Subaru owners could choose which repairer they wanted to use. We say it didn't do that. Those failures at Subaru actually continued for several years, so that's why we've taken the matter to court.
0: And The Odyssey has broken another box office record. Christopher Nolan's blockbuster was rated R in the US for intense violence. It's now become the highest grossing R-rated movie in the US ever. Updating sport, and Swans captain Callum Mills is pleading with supporters to still turn up to support the club on Sunday. For the first time in history, the women's and men's team will play a doubleheader at the SCG. Round 25 of the NRL continues tonight, with the Raiders hosting the Broncos and the Dolphins taking on the Eels. And Aussie Dane Sweeney's received a wild card in the US Open main draw.
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0: Clear skies tonight, getting down to 10 degrees. A sunny day on the way tomorrow with a top of 22. Looking further ahead, the chance of a shower on Sunday. Blue skies for Monday. Right now, it's 20 degrees at Gosford on Star 104.5, the home of Gina and Maddie's $20,000 Secret Sound.
5: According to Heidi just there, a sunny Saturday on the cards. We are feeling good. Hello, you got Meg Drab in your home. A little bit chilly. Ed Sheeran's got the shivers at 6:15. Olivia Dean is taking baby steps after Jay-Z and Alicia Keys.

0: Coasties, it's Gina and Maddie. Next week on the show, you got more chances to win the 5K pop quiz.
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0: 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The singer who has called out Donald Trump for using her music in his TikTok videos, even getting the lawyers involved. Oh my goodness. Ariana Grande, I've got her latest at 6:32, and we're going 90s with All Saints after we check your roads.
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2: In Wamberal, there's roadworks on the Central Coast Highway at Tumby Road. A reduced speed limit to 40 kilometres per hour both ways. Looking good northbound on the M1 through Mount White. Tumbiumbi, we're seeing delays in both directions on Wyong Road. How bad do you want good? Surely bad enough to pick up a large Hawaiian, pepperoni or cheese lovers Pizza Hut pizza from 10 bucks. 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Sunny, top of 22 tomorrow. I'm Thomas Reeve, and that's the latest Central Coast traffic on Star 104.5.
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1: 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The journey of an East Coast juice is simple. The growth, the squeeze, the bottling. All happen just up the road. 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
2: In Arrano, looking pretty good eastbound on Terrigal Drive towards the coast. Beckley Vale, a delay-free run both ways on Wyong Road at Beckley Road. In Woi Woi, still seeing some delays southbound on Blackwall Road. KFC's new lunchtime boxful range packs an unreasonable amount of chicken into mouth-watering $5, $10 and $15 boxes. Until 2 p.m, pick-up only, not everywhere and not forever, no swaps. Sunny, top of 22 tomorrow. I'm Thomas Reeve, and that's the latest Central Coast traffic on Star 104.5.
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0: Next week, Book Week is here and they are dressing up and broadcasting live from a school right here on the Central Coast. 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I'm out of here. Have a great weekend. Jace, Lauren and Clint in next, and they are bringing the feel good for Friday night with TLC after we check your roads. Have a good one. Bye. 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
12: The M1 looking pretty good northbound through Mooney Mooney into Mount Weiss in Erina. A delayed free run eastbound on Terrigal Drive. Berkeley Vale steady in both directions on Wyong Road. We are still seeing some minor delays eastbound through Kincumber on Avoca Drive. Your local IGA is having a 3-day sale right now till Sunday. 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Participating stores only. I'm Thomas Reeve, and that's the latest Central Coast traffic on Star 104.5.

0: Oh my God, remember the conversation about the tunnels underwater?
1: Yeah, I mean, my mind is still blown how they build tunnels under the land, under the ocean.
0: Yeah, they go through the land, not the water. So under the water.
1: Yeah, but Clint thought they floated.
2: Yeah, I did for a second.
1: We couldn't. We thought they were on the base of the ocean.
0: We had the argument about the internet cable going across the ocean too, didn't we?
1: No.
0: So, like...
1: surely it's just Wi-Fi.
0: No, I think there's like a cable that goes across the ocean.
1: To where?
0: Like other countries.
1: We're all joined by one big internet cable.
0: I believe so.
1: Do you know? They've never tunnelled from here to America.
0: No, I think it lays on the ocean bed.
1: All the way to America. One cable. Come on, mate.
2: What, like a...
1: That's not right.
0: Do you think it's all satellite?
2: Well, like an extension
1: line. Well, yeah, now it's satellite. You have to plug a few in to get to America.
2: I mean, they're long, those extension lines, you get at Bunnings.
0: No, let me do it.
1: Do we hop out of the ocean?
2: You know what I want to know?
1: At Hawaii and then go back in?
0: I know you're patronising me, but like, I'm...
2: 13, 24, 10, if you can help me out, maybe. I know it's your segment, Lauren, but how on earth do they get cranes out of buildings once they build the building?
0: Oh, my God.
2: I've always wondered that.
0: Apparently,
2: do they can't...
0: get the crane, bottom pieces come out, and then it lowers down. So the next piece comes out, goes down.
2: Like next Jenga?
0: Piece. Yes. Like Jenga.
1: They break it down. It doesn't come down in one piece.
0: Yep.
2: Oh.
1: I believe. From all my building site visits.
2: Thank you, Foreman Lauren.
1: All right. Let's
0: sorry,
1: do it.
0: Sorry.
1: Okay. Let's not do it.
0: Thin, highly durable fibre optic cables are laid on the ocean floor. They carry over 95% of international data traffic between continents.
2: Okay.
0: Thank you.
2: Surely it's...
1: I don't think we have one
2: isn't
1: cable from here to America.
2: Is it America? Is it time for the cloud? Well, let's get rid of the...
1: Well, the satellite. Elon Musk has Starlink. Man, Starlink's... Love him or hate him. Yeah. Starlink's good gear.
2: That's AI, Jace.
0: That's not AI. That's a photo of the cable underwater.
1: And that goes all the way to America.
0: Yeah.
1: Just that one
0: America.
1: Cable.
0: Come on,
1: mate.
2: 13, 24, 10.
1: Come
2: what
1: on,
2: does
1: mate.
2: Lauren
1: get it together.
2: Not know? Archer, good morning.
1: Hello.
3: Hello.
2: Hello.
3: How are you?
2: How are you, young man?
3: Good.
2: That's good. Do you have something Lauren doesn't know?
3: Yeah.
2: Shoot.
3: Did you know that tornadoes have been known to strip the feathers off of chickens?
1: Tornadoes have been known to strip feathers off chickens?
2: Wow.
1: I mean...
3: Yeah?
1: I assume that they
3: it
1: would
3: leaves them naked.
1: Oh! And are they
0: chicken.
1: Alive at the end of it? Naked
0: be.
1: And afraid?
3: Yeah, they're just naked.
1: Oh, I didn't know that the tornadoes made them naked. No.
0: Tell you what, wouldn't
1: do you think the chicken would survive anyway? In the tornado?
0: Well, I think, you know what, if the tornado...
1: It gets picked up, spins it around like it's in a dryer.
0: Well, I think if the tornado was close enough, it would pick the chicken up. But maybe it's just that small little window where it's not close enough to pick the chicken up.
1: But
0: it just takes feathers. Tell you what, a bald chicken I don't think would look very attractive either.
1: Well, that's sort of what you put in the oven.
2: Yeah, it's...
0: Yeah, no, you're right there.
1: Just
0: a bald
1: chicken.
0: Yeah,
2: bald chicken.
0: Yeah, she got me there.
2: Yeah.
1: Good on you, Archer. I didn't know that made the chickens naked. Nope.
0: Thank you, Lauren.
1: Marnie, good morning.
4: Good morning.
1: Is there something I don't know that you do?
4: Yeah, so zebras have individual, like, stripes and prints, so no two zebras have the same pattern.
1: I knew that. It's like a fingerprint.
4: Yeah.
1: Yes, I did know that. They're unique to their own.
0: Right.
1: Yeah, every single one is different. Good on you, Marnie. I love zebras.
2: Yeah, so do I.
1: Are zebras nice or are they aggro?
2: Are they scatty?
1: Like, could you... If
2: it's
1: you saw
2: basically
1: one.
2: You couldn't have one as a pet.
0: It's basically a horse.
1: If I was on a safari and it, could I
2: outrun it?

0: climb on it.
1: I couldn't outrun a wombat.
0: Could you climb aboard one?
1: But, like, would they be friendly? Would they bite? Or, like, kill you like a
2: There's only one way to find out. Let's go to Werribee. That'd have them there,
1: I'd rather
2: they?
1: Go to Africa.
2: Well, let's do baby steps. We'll go
1: Marnie,
2: to Werribee.
1: Do you know? Are zebras are they friendly?
3: I know they're skittish. They're very scared. Yeah, but their bums are really, really strong. So if they ever get scared, they band together and they always have their bum to the outside because like a lion can't bite it.
2: That's their weapon.
0: Oh. Like they sort of buck you.
1: Well, that they're strong. Like if they get bitten, they're fine.
2: Yeah, right. Little nibble
1: like
2: on the
1: that's arms. Their armour. They didn't skip leg day or butt day.
0: No.
2: Tina, what does Lauren not know?
4: Lauren, I don't think that you know that a spermologist collects trivia.
1: A spermologist?
4: Yes.
1: Sperm. S-P-E-R-M.
2: Spermologist collects.
4: Spermologist collects trivia.
1: Did not know that. Lauren doesn't know. So they're like the quiz master.
0: She got
2: what did you think they did?
1: That was such an evil laugh you just did,
0: spermologist?
2: Yeah, it was like, gotta.
0: Okay. So you don't want to.
1: You've got a great laugh, Tina.
0: So spermologist would fit right in at a trivia night. They dominate.
2: Yeah, they would. They? Yeah.
4: So 100%.
1: That's their job.
2: I mean, very awkward though when you meet someone in the bar and they're like, "What do you do for a living?"
0: I'm a spermologist.
2: No, let me explain. 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
1: And the gold Logie goes to Sam Pang. Sam Pang tonight. Sam
2: Pang. Here he is, Australia's golden boy.
3: I know what we all need. I'm going to keep this very short.
2: Surprise.

0: Morning, morning.
1: How many interviews have we done?
0: How has it come to this, Loz?
2: You're good, Sam.
0: I'm all right. I'm not on much sleep, but I'm not hungover.
1: Did you end up at the after party dancing like Robert Irwin did at the start of the show?
0: Can't believe it. If I'd hosted again, you know I was going to, that was my move. That
1: tap
0: was my
1: dancing.
0: Big opener. I was going to absolutely.
1: And the sparkles.
0: Come out wearing a snake. And it was great. He was wonderful. But I think I'm trying to keep it together.
2: Mate, you're the most popular person on Australian television. What does that feel like?
0: I hadn't thought about it until then, actually. you say it like that. No, I don't know what to say. Don't know to think. It was a fun night. It was a long night too.
3: Clint, can you ask the question we were talking about this morning?
2: Oh, no, I was intrigued to know, if you weren't nominated, would you have gone?
0: I wasn't nominated.
3: And Lauren, what did you say?
1: Absolutely not. I don't even think he would have gone if he didn't think if he wasn't told he was going to win the gold.
0: I can safely say I found out at the same time as everyone else when Sharon / Magda, I think she got my name out right. Yeah, it was. I didn't know. If I wasn't nominated, I wouldn't get invited.
2: No, you host all those shows.
1: I mean, The Front Bar's the greatest show on TV. There's no doubt about it. I said that this morning.
3: Also, I will point out, there was a lot of people in the room that weren't nominated that shouldn't have been there, but, you know, you still would have got an invite.
0: That's great. You don't have to be on telly just getting invited to Logies.
1: It's a funny one, Sam, because this morning I was saying, like, you are so wonderful on TV and we love you in here, but you don't actually love being the centre of attention. So are you just hating this morning?
0: You know me well, Oz.
3: Look at him. That's awesome.
0: I don't like talking about myself. I don't like talking about myself.
1: This is torture.
3: We were in tears.
0: You know why? Because there's, you know why? You know, in high school, when you look over and then there was that brooding, handsome teen. I'm not saying I'm that, but you know, the brooding, handsome teenager who was like, the boy who was like just so cool and didn't talk. And then, because there was nothing underneath.
3: Yeah.
0: That's me. There's nothing there. I'm dead inside.
3: Oh, Sam, we were just sitting here this morning going, out of all the people that would have the morning of media, it's Sam. Like,
0: what are you kidding me? It's a delight.
1: What do you want to talk about then? Is there something else?
3: Can we talk about
1: The Front Bar? Because I'd love it. And
0: you can
1: I love
0: talk about The Front Bar.
1: I got in trouble this morning because I was like, how good's Mick Malloy? He's just so funny. And the boy's like, you know, he's on at the same time as us. You could probably stop encouraging people to go and listen to Mick
3: right
1: now.
3: He's probably got him next.
0: Maybe not. I think I do. And he might, you know, can I just defend myself too? Like, he's my boss on Front Bar. I sit next to my boss. So, you know, like, if he wants to talk to me, I've got to talk to him.
3: Yeah,
0: but, you
3: right.
0: know, it's always good to talk to you guys. You know, I'll come in. I'll just come in for no reason in the next couple of weeks. How's that?
1: Please do. Yeah. Please, we know you love it.
3: As the man of the moment, was there anyone that bailed you up inside that ballroom that you just like, you know, because you get landmines at the Logies. People that you just don't really want to bump into and you get stuck with for hours.
2: People you just didn't know.
3: Yeah.
0: Everyone I spoke to last night was an absolute delight.
1: I heard you before say you spent most of your night on the Channel 9 table. Now, you work for both Channel 10 and Channel 7. Channel 9 is the only station you're not currently working for, but you spent half the night with your mates on that
3: Today
1: table.
3: Show. Were you looking for work?
0: I tell you what, I've got a situation with a tradie at the moment. The way it's going, I'll be on a current affair next week. I may get to Channel 9. My boss is called. I'm letting you know, my boss is calling me.
1: Hang on, Sam's getting the wind up because he needs to get to Triple M. I just said Mick Malloy was my favourite, so let's really just annoy
0: him.
1: Yeah,
0: I'll tell him. I'll tell him he's your favourite, Loz.
1: Yeah, could you do some cross promotion?
3: Should we stay on the line? Should we just get Mick to join the call?
1: Yeah. Tell him to join the FaceTime.
0: All right. I'm going to tell you. I'll mention you soon.
1: Thank you very much. Hey, Sam, you're a legend. We love you. Congratulations. It just couldn't have gone to a nicer bloke.
0: I'll see you soon.
3: Well done, Sam. Don't wrap us up, Sam.
0: See ya.
3: Sam's going to hang up.
2: He's hanging up.
3: Don't hang up, Caesar.
1: Love him.
3: How dare he? Most popular personality on Aussie TV.
2: I know.
1: I love him so much. 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
4: Central Coast traffic. M1 travelling well between Sydney and Newcastle through the Central Coast. No problems to carry on the hill and West Gosford easing off for Central Coast Highway and Brisbane Drive. Also easing Tarkera Strait, Wyong, past the train station both ways. Good run, Tookley, Main Road, Moss Avenue, Terrigal Drive, steady. Census night was Tuesday, the 11th of August. There's still time to complete. In the census, every answer matters, authorised by the Australian Bureau of Statistics, Canberra. Tomorrow, clear 22. I'm Jeff Wallace. That's our Central Coast traffic on Star 104.5.
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1: I want to talk date night disasters. Now, not just date night, but first date disasters, because I spotted something online and it's incredibly bad for this young man. So
2: first dates are awkward anyway.
1: Oh, exactly. Especially when the prep involves something.
2: But you know what? They often make for great stories like this one.
1: Yeah.
3: It's always exciting though, isn't it?
1: Bloke by the name.
2: Kind of. I mean, it's been a while since I've been on a first date.
3: Yeah, I'm the same.
2: But yeah, if you've met them and then you go on a date, that's exciting.
1: Yeah.
2: Well, you're doing it. If it's a blind date the anxiety.
3: Yeah, no thanks.
1: Well, you know, you might have gone out and bought yourself a new shirt. You might have got yourself a haircut.
2: Oh, not too close to the date, I hope.
1: Well, for Kyle Hunt.
2: That's a name and a half.
3: Unfortunately.
1: Isn't it? Oh. He decided to book in and see his dermatologist. Not just on the day, but a couple of hours before heading out on his first date. The dermatologist suggested that he should try microneedling.
2: Oh, no.
1: So for those at home, it's a procedure where a device, tiny needles, creates micro punctures in the top layer of the skin.
2: It's like teeny tiny little needles, and you can get it in like a roller, and it just like it basically perforates the skin.
1: Am I right in saying if you've sort of had trouble with acne and that sort of thing,
2: scarring, all that kind of stuff? But then it also lets serums and things get in much deeper because you've just opened up everything.
3: I'm no dermatologist, but from what you've described, I imagine that would leave an afterglow.
1: Well, look, poor old Kyle Hunt. He went to get some shampoo. He went to get some shampoo, and she upsold him the microneedling, and
2: he went to his dermatologist to get shampoo. Kyle's Hunt
3: bro.
2: Might be a made up person, and this might be a made up story.
1: Kyle Hunt's face was visibly red, as the treatment is known to cause a flushed appearance similar to a mild to moderate sunburn that can last 24 hours.
2: It's like sunburn.
1: He goes, bro, I can't even go outside.
2: Oh, poor Kyle Hunt.
1: Yeah, Kyle Hunt has had a rough old day, and he didn't get to his date.
3: Do you know Silly Hunt.
2: Oh, he didn't go to the date in the end. He cancelled it. Oh, get over yourself, Kyle. That's funny.
1: No!
2: What's his name? If I turned up and Kyle Hunt was sitting there, a little sunburned, I'd be like, well, good on you. Look after yourself.
1: Yeah. I mean,
2: that's funny. I mean, beauty treatments can go wrong, though. I remember on the eve of working for the Australian Open, I got this huge pimple.
1: Yeah.
2: And I was on the phone to my friend Nick Carr. I'm going to name and shame him because I'll never forgive him. And I do not know why I go to a dermatologist. I also have one when I go to for my skin. But Nick goes, you should put toothpaste on it.
3: I've heard that.
2: I was like,
1: on the zit.
3: Right, yeah, I've seen it on Instagram.
2: It was right.
1: A bit of Colgate.
2: Right. Like at the top of the bridge of my
1: nose. Oh, I know exactly where it was.
2: Do you remember the year?
1: I think I do.
2: I burnt my face so badly.
3: What, did you use the teeth whitening one?
2: Yeah, probably. Would have had
1: advanced props. Advanced whitening?
2: On the eve of two weeks' work at the Australian Open, I burnt all the skin off this whole part of my face.
1: So what did you do?
2: I went to work with a huge burn on my face.
1: You looked like you had a tennis ball on your face.
2: It is.
3: Guys.
2: It was shocking. Thanks, Nick Carr.
1: By the way, if Kyle Hunt... He's listening to us, 13, 24, 10, Kyle Hunt. We'd love to hear from you.
2: This is a slippery slope.
3: I use NADS before going on a date.
1: The cream that gets rid of the hairs?
3: Yeah.
1: Don't tell me you used it on your NADS.
3: I left a little lot.
1: On your NADS?
3: A little bit too long.
2: What did you, that is such a weird thing to do.
3: Why? If you're getting on a road trip, you'd clean the car, wouldn't you?
1: What? If you're going on a road trip, you clean the car. What does that have
2: to do with
1: you?
2: Like putting coins in the parking meter again.
1: Hang on. What? Sorry. How are you equating a road trip and a clean car to your scrotum?
3: What I'm saying is, I'm like, if you.
2: I'm using NADS.
1: Also, I can't believe I used the word scrotum. That's the worst word you could ever use. It's worse than Kyle Hunt.
2: What were you using NADS for?
3: I don't know, Lauren. I was 18.
2: Would you get it out of your sister's drawer or something?
3: I just wanted to, like, look groomed and clean, and instead I looked like I was 8. It's horrible.
2: This is just revolting.
1: It's a shocking, shocking combo. 13, 24, 10
2: is
1: our number.
2: Is it beauty treatments gone wrong? What are we asking here? There's so many questions.
1: Can I just ask one follow-up?
3: Yeah.
2: About the NADS or the NADS or whatever.
1: What was
2: No, it's Nair the cream. Nads.
4: Nair.
2: The wax, isn't it?
1: I think Nads do a cream as well.
2: Oh, you're
3: it was
2: familiar.
3: The bright green bottle. The bright green one.
1: Just quickly.
3: I think
2: that's
3: Nair.
2: That's wax.
1: Was it just a, was there a blistering or what happened?
3: It was just, it was quite sensitive to touch, so no one was touching it.
2: No one was going to touch it anyway. You're safe there, mate.
3: But that was probably the reason it didn't get touched, right?
2: I don't want to talk about it anymore.
3: 13, 24, 10 is our number. What went wrong before the date?
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1: We're talking date prep.
2: Well, sort of. We're also talking about unfortunate names. This fellow from from Melbourne went on a first date and decided to get some microneedling. Needless to say, it was pretty drastic.
3: Yeah.
2: And his face went quite red and he had to cancel the date.
1: So?
2: His name's Kyle Hunt.
1: So do you have an unfortunate name or did you have beauty dramas okay. before a date? Let's go to the phone.
2: So on 13-24-10, hello, Tash.
4: Hi, how are you?
1: We're good. Unfortunate name or beauty treatment?
4: Unfortunate name.
1: What do you
2: got? Talk to us.
4: So working as a nurse many years ago, I had a patient who we were looking after and her name was Amanda Porker.
3: Oh.
4: So when you put that all together.
1: Yeah.
4: Yeah.
3: It's like, that's like a gag from The Simpsons, isn't it?
1: Do the page, Clint.
3: Remember, no.
2: Amanda hug yes. and kiss. I need Amanda hug and kiss.
3: I need Amanda yes. Parker. I need Amanda yes. Parker.
4: Yes. Very
3: Most true. Tavern. Remember when Bart Simpson
1: yeah,
3: would
1: yeah,
3: prank?
1: Yeah, yeah, yeah.
3: Okay, 1 second. I need Amanda Parker.
1: I'm looking for Amanda Parker. Why, you little.
5: Why, you little.
1: That's okay. Amazing.
3: Shout out to Amanda if you're listening this
1: yeah,
3: morning.
1: Yeah, Amanda.
3: She probably dealt with that your whole life.
1: Hope it worked out.
2: She should go on a date with Kyle
3: Hunt. She found Amanda Porker.
1: Michelle, good morning.
3: She could have got married and changed her name.
2: What a coming together.
1: What happened before the date?
6: Wasn't actually a date, but I was looking after someone's house. They'd vacated and I was just staying there the night before to do the final clean. So I went and purchased what I thought was like a mini shampoo, conditioner and body wash.
3: Yeah.
1: Oh.
6: The body wash turned out to be hand sanitizer.
3: Oh, and did you put it all over your body?
6: Well, I started in my sensitive area.
3: Oh, with the hand sanitizer. Wonderful.
1: At least it's clean now.
3: Sanitized.
6: And it
3: burnt.
6: Absolutely burnt.
3: Oh, ow.
6: Yeah, it was so painful. I was just screaming.
3: Mm.
6: And, yeah.
1: You know
3: the,
1: what?
3: The confusion of from the bathroom cupboard of using the wrong products at the wrong time on the wrong part is not uncommon.
1: They just, the bottles should have a certain shape to them.
3: Remember our executive producer had been washing her hair with hand wash for like a year?
2: Yes, she had.
3: She bought that massive 2-litre yeah. thing and thought it yes. was shampoo. Our old executive producer, Alice. We
1: not
3: called
1: you,
3: her Greg because she was
1: fault.
3: So awkward. She was like, Greg from Succession. She was washing her hair with
2: easy to do.
3: Hand wash for about a
2: you
3: year.
2: You just grab one of those bottles in the shower.
3: Yeah, yeah.
2: And you just still like a bit,
3: mm.
2: especially early in the morning. Okay, well, sanitizer in the nethers isn't nice.
3: No. Is it? No, no, no, that burns.
1: We've got another funny name. Anonymous in South Yarra. Good morning.
7: Good morning.
2: Is this your name?
7: What's that, sorry?
2: Is it your name or somebody else's name?
7: This is my name.
1: All right, excellent. What's your name?
7: So, this is actually a product, sorry. So I went to the dermatologist.
1: Oh. Is this him?
7: What's that?
1: Is this the guy?
2: Is this you, Kyle Hunt?
7: It is me.
1: Oh, Kyle Hunt! We found the Hunt!
3: Hang on, Kyle, you're the one that...
1: Kyle, welcome!
3: Welcome, Kyle.
1: Oh, Kyle, we've
3: now,
1: been chatting about you.
3: You got the microneedling, you couldn't go on a first date. Were you Devo?
1: Mate.
7: I was very Devo. She was beautiful as well.
3: So why didn't you just go? She might have loved you just the way you were with your little rosy cheeks.
7: Well, to be honest, because I went there for shampoo and then she was
3: why
7: just trying
3: to. Why did you go to the dermatologist
7: me.
3: For shampoo?
1: Yeah, that's
3: you got
1: it.
3: A dry scalp. He's got a dry scalp.
2: Come on, Kyle, huh?
7: I got a dry scalp.
3: Yeah, yeah.
7: You know.
3: I love a man who looks after himself, though. You popping down to the dermatologist to get the right shampoo, that is impressive
1: so,
3: to me.
1: Mr. Hunt, when did all this go down? How long ago?
7: This was on Saturday.
1: Right,
2: oh,
1: so
2: it's fresh.
3: So this has just gone on TikTok and we've got breaking. We've got
1: so
3: all the
1: a,
3: whole stories.
1: How's the face? And B, have you got any plans to see her?
7: Well, my face is... So what she told me, she said afterwards my face would be glowing and obviously I don't know if anyone's had microneedling, but it is
3: yeah.
7: the complete opposite.
1: Yeah.
3: In, on
7: like
3: TikTok
7: red,
3: you
7: like
3: described it that she absolutely chopped you in half.
1: Mm.
7: Yeah. Oh, yeah, I got chopped.
1: So when are you
7: and
1: seeing
7: then,
1: the girl?
7: When am I seeing her?
1: Yeah.
7: This weekend.
1: Oh,
3: and is
1: yes.
3: the skin glowing, Dal?
7: My skin is actually, well, it's starting to flake. So.
3: Oh, yeah, that happens
1: no.
3: too. And what about now?
2: You can't have flaky skin on the date.
7: Yeah, I'm looking like a little snowflake, you know?
3: You're all right. Get down now, and get some CeraVe or something now, and just get it nice and moisturized tonight for tomorrow.
1: No more product.
2: Kyle Hunt.
7: Yeah.
2: I've got a few questions.
3: It's 8 a.m. on the dot.
2: I know.
3: Clint.
2: I know.
1: Yeah, yeah. Just
2: well, first and
1: off.
2: Foremost, can we send them to dinner?
1: Yeah, absolutely.
2: Now, we'll send them how to about that? We're going to send
3: Stasia
2: you to.
3: Stasia Chitta.
2: She'll love that.
7: Hell yeah.
2: Yeah.
7: I'm all about
3: we'll pay
7: that.
3: For the okay. date. Stasia
2: Chitta. Thanks for calling in.
3: It's the city. It's so good.
1: Yeah, okay. Stasia
3: Chitta.
1: They've
3: got Chitta, this lunch special thing
1: they,
3: going
1: they
3: on.
1: They do. $55 per person. Enjoy two courses with a spritz, beer, or wine at Stasia
3: Chitta. They're saying we've run out of Stasia
1: Chitta. I know, but you're really backing. You, you're
3: it's
1: really
3: all right. We're going to get another one.
2: We'll figure
3: we'll
2: it out.
3: We'll pay for it.
1: Yeah, yeah, yeah.
3: Go and have lunch on us, Kyle.
2: We if it doesn't work out, can we send you on a date with Amanda Porker?
7: Yeah, sounds all right.
3: Good on you, Kyle.
1: Good sport. See you, buddy.
3: Have a great day. Good luck with the flaky skin.
1: Let us know how it goes.
2: Oh, I mean, guys.
7: All right, done. We will.
2: That's a Nova exclusive.
1: I love it, Corporate.
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2: Joe's Jokes.
3: Welcome to Joe's Jokes. I hope you guys appreciate them, because when I share them with my workmates, they give me peanuts in return.
4: How about you tell us today's joke?
5: He's back. Favourite time of the week. His workmates don't appreciate him. We love him. Morning, Joe.
6: Morning, Joe.
7: Morning, guys. How are we?
5: We are good.
6: How many jokes have you sent out this week to the office, Joe?
7: Oh, I've seen a few, but yeah, I get the same response.
6: Yeah.
7: No one appreciates it.
6: How many? Zero replies?
7: No. Oh, I get a one or two replies, but I don't find them funny.
8: Joe, are they enjoying your work on Nova?
7: Yeah, sort of shared my experience, and I don't know if there's a bit of jealousy or something.
8: It would be.
6: Of course. All right, Joe, you got a gag for us this morning?
7: Yeah, yeah. Guys, have you watched a new movie that's come out? It's called Constipation.
5: No, I haven't seen Constipation.
7: It hasn't come out yet.
6: How many goodies have you got for us this morning? You got two or three?
7: Yeah, I've got two or three.
6: Okay, let's do another one now and then we'll go to some callers and then we'll come back for your best one.
7: All right. Who can drink 20 litres of petrol without getting sick?
5: Who can drink 20 litres of petrol without getting sick?
8: Don't know.
7: Jerry can.
5: That's good.
6: 13, 24, 10 if you want to join us for Joe's jokes this morning with a bad joke.
5: Shame on Joe's workmates.
6: I know.
5: They don't appreciate what they've got.
6: Do you know what? I think it's because he's emailing it. You need the delivery. Jerry can.
5: Maybe add an audio file.
8: Lauren, do you have one?
6: Yeah.
8: Okay.
6: How do you fit 1,000 Pikachu on a bus?
5: How do you fit 1,000 Pikachu on a bus?
6: Your Pokemon.
5: That's good. That is good.
6: Take
5: Excellent.
6: That to the kids. Your kids will
5: love
6: that.
5: My kids will love that.
8: Did you hear that Elsa's been banned from holding balloons?
6: No. Elsa's been banned from holding balloons? No.
8: Because she lets them go.
5: Jesus.
6: Play the song. I like it.
5: Cara, good morning.
6: Morning.
9: Good morning.
5: Your best, worst joke. What do you got?
9: All right. What clothing brand do chickens wear? I love it so much.
5: Do it again.
6: You got a great laugh, Cara. Well done, Clara. Cara's in the lead for me.
5: A lot of chicken.
6: All right, Ben. Good morning.
5: Very strong. Go, Benny.
10: Morning, all. Look, the community's outraged down here in Bitten. Small community chemist has been broken into. Two thieves, and they've stolen all the Viagra. So we're all on the lookout for two hardened criminals.
6: I like it, Ben. Well done.
5: I love a good story in the leader.
8: Yeah. I know, it's good.
5: Joe, listen to the movement you've started.
6: And the mood. You've brightened my mood, Joe. All right, Joey, morning.
11: Good morning,
5: Finish
11: guys.
5: Us
11: How
5: up.
11: Are you?
5: We're good.
6: Great.
5: Finish us up, Joe.
11: Okay, I was talking to my wife the other day and I said, baby, why do you love me so much? And she said, I love you because you're funny. I said, really? I thought you loved me because I was good in bed. She said, see, you're bloody hilarious.
5: Funny.
6: All right, we've got to get back to Joe. That was Joey.
5: Oh.
6: We need Joe.
8: Yeah, Joe's
6: Let's get
8: up
6: back
8: the top.
6: To Joe
8: right
6: from joking.
8: There, Jase. Right up the top.
7: There guys, before I say it. Before I say my last joke, can I wish a happy birthday to one of my fellow workers?
6: Oh, yes.
7: Colleagues. Her name is Kathleen.
6: Kathleen.
7: Happy birthday.
8: Is there a punchline there?
7: No.
8: Oh, okay.
6: Hey, Kathleen, happy birthday, doll. But lighten up and start laughing at Joe's jokes, please.
7: All right, Joe.
6: All
7: right, guys. I told my boss I needed a pay rise. I said three other companies were after me. He said, which one? It's the electricity, gas, and the water.
5: Very good.
6: I like it. We can all relate to that one.

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week. Don't you think we've got 2 days ahead of us to do whatever we want? My name is Molly Rose. I'm hosting your nights here on Star 104.5, and I want to kick this hour off with the ultimate throwback from Avril Lavigne. 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

Sabrina Carpenter on Star 104.5, the home of Gina and Maddie. Next week, it's book week. Yeah, parents, I'm so sorry. It's here already. Gina and Maddie are dressing up and they're going to be broadcasting live from a school right here on the Central Coast. Plus, Gina and Maddie have got your Jason Derulo tickets to win. All you need to do is make sure you're listening live Monday from 5:30.

0: on a beautiful Friday night. Maybe you've just been at the pre-loved markets downtown at Long Beach. God, I love a market. You're on Star 104.5. My name is Molly Rose and I'm obsessed with Gina and Maddie's secret sound. Nobody in this building will tell me what it is, and it is driving me crazy, but $20,000, it's life-changing, right? I mean, I can think of a thousand things I'd spend that money on. Janelle, tell me, what is it for you?
1: My wedding next year.
0: Oh, your wedding. Okay. $20,000 would be extremely helpful. There are plenty more chances for you to have a guess with Gina and Maddie. It all kicks off again Monday morning from 8 a.m. But I'm going to let you in on a little secret. The guys are going to drop a clue at 7:30. So tune in early. Gina and Maddie are back Monday here on Star 104.5.
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Kid Laroi. I wish he never broke up with Tate McRae. 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

0: just collectively agree that as a society, we have been obsessed with Justin Bieber for what has to be nearly 20 years now. Is that right? How old am I? Actually, let's not do that. And his Coachella performance earlier this year has only amplified it further. I'm going to put Daisy's, his smash hit, on for you after 9 o'clock. Plus, I got some vintage Robbie Williams. 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
0: MD091323. How good is the weather looking this weekend? Still sitting at low 20s and sunny, but I'm very excited about this. My name is Molly Rose. I hope you're having a beautiful Friday night, Central Coast. Let's kick this hour off with Justin Bieber, Daisies, for your morning.

Dua Lipa on Star 104.5, the home of Gina and Maddie. 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

0: this week she received 2 VMA noms for Best New Artist and also Best Country Video. For this very song, it's Stella Lefty with Boston on Star 104.5, the home of Gina and Maddie and the home of the Central Coast's favourite cash contest, The Secret Sound. This time it's for $20,000, which really is a lot of money. Leisha, what do you think winning that money would feel like for you? What would it mean?
1: It would be completely life-changing.
0: Yeah, right. Oh, it's crazy. Your next chance to win is Monday morning at 8 a.m. Plus, Gina and Maddie are dropping a secret clue at 7:30, so make sure you tune in.
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much I love that song. It's Bachelor Girl on Star 104.5. This is Empire of the Sun. Possibly the best song ever to start your weekend with. As you're more

0: G'day, Coasties. It's Shuna and Maddie. 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

0: Star 104.5 for your Friday night. My name is Molly Rose. Can I just say, it has been genuinely so fun hosting your nights this week. I'm going to be back next week kicking things off from Monday, but it's just been the best. So thank you so much for tuning in and calling in and just making me feel welcome. After 10, your more music variety is going to continue. Tate McRae is in the mix. She'll play with one of her biggest hits right now, Just Keep Watching. Plus, we've got a throwback from Jason Mraz. I hope you have the best weekend. I'll see you next week. Bye.
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0: 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One very large, very famous dinosaur made the journey. Plotty.
1: 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I know everyone on the Central Coast has just grown up. 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
6: 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Are we actually getting heard?
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101.5. 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
9: Morning, Coasties. How are we doing for your Saturday morning? It's Gina and Maddie here with you, just around the corner. I've got a little bit of Troy Sivan for you. An absolute banger out of New Zealand from 1997. We're going to throw it back. Good morning, Jenna Jeffries.
10: Good morning, Maddie Baisley.
9: A little tired this morning.
10: What did you get up to last night?
9: Not much. Just watched did a family movie with Billy on the couch. Watched the new one called Don't Wish Me Good Luck, or Don't Say Good Luck. It's on Netflix.
10: Yeah,
9: Adam Sandler's daughter is playing the lead. Unbelievable. Such a great... If you've got like a tween girl, I guess, or if you've got a young gentleman in your life that was like me growing up, you'd probably really enjoy it. It's a really good. I think you will love it as
10: I'm
9: well, Jay.
10: Watch
9: I think
10: that.
9: You will really like it too. So that was kind of us last night. How were you last night?
10: Oh, good. Well, I'm prepping today. I'm going to a wedding today.
9: Oh. Are you wearing white? I dare you. Coming up, we've got the team from Coasties Mag popping by, letting us know what is happening over the coast this weekend.
10: And I'm going to talk about a new divorce that's actually saving marriages.
9: Okay. Mm-hmm. Sounds interesting. How bizarre. Oh, no, not that, just the song. Here it is, OMC on Star 104.5. Morning.

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1: I was in Townsville over the weekend, so after the show on Friday, straight to the airport, and then like flew to Brisbane, connecting flight from Brizzy, and then into Townsville, and I was there working with the Wallabies. They were playing Japan. They played Italy last time. Oh, I don't know. I've been at that many
2: games.
1: You're
2: so tired, aren't you, too?
1: I've been at that many games in the last year. No, they played against Japan, the Brave Blossoms, the first time Japan had played rugby in Australia since 1951. So it was pretty epic. It was pretty monumental, And then we had our 1,000th Wallaby player. So, you know, the numbers, that's his cap. The 1,000th Wallaby ran out and played, which is pretty iconic as well. And he scored a try on debut, Matismo. So it was a big moment for them. But when I go and travel for work like that, especially with the sporting team, you go as a group. I work with a bunch of what they call a sports presentation team. So I'm the ground announcer. I've got the person who directs the show. You've got the people who work the pyros, and we end up all staying in the same hotel. So I was the last one to arrive because I had to do the radio show. Everyone else went up the day before. I had to do the show with you guys, so I went the same day. Mm-hmm. And when I got to Brisbane, the message was coming through the WhatsApp, and then I landed in Townsville, and I landed at 9:40 p.m. So it was been a long day. I got a message from Al, who I work with in the group WhatsApp chat, and he's like, oh boy, there's a wedding on. And our rooms were overlooking the dance floor. Essentially, so it was like a two story. It was a McCure hotel, yeah. So it was nice, but it was like a two level at resort style. And my room was sort of just the bottom floor, very very basic tiles, fluorescent lights. You know, just exactly what you want.
2: Nice.
1: And yeah, it's like sleeping in a 7-Eleven. And then it was like a hedge, and behind the hedge was the dance floor. I've got a little bit here. I've recorded some on my phone of what it sounded like inside the room. Oh, hang on. This is us walking back. And this is... That's the MC. The MC just talking. Someone was doing push-ups, which was great. And then the music. Oh no! And then the music kicked in, and oh boy, they were playing like DJ Otzi. Hey baby, ooh, and everyone is singing along. And like, oh my god, I've just got off the plane. I've got to get to sleep. I was like, oh, it's fine. Look, it's one night. I'm really tired. Like 12 hours ago, I had 500 milliliters of blood drained from my arm. I'm pretty tired. It's been a long day. So I crashed, no dramas, right? And then I woke up in the morning, and because I essentially just dropped my bag, listened to a couple of the wedding speeches, went to sleep. Did you tear up a little bit? Not really. I was like, geez, they really need some help with this. There was a part of me that was like, do they need me to go out and MC this? And then I woke up because I hadn't even really looked around the room, and I woke up and there was a piece of paper on the in front of the TV in the room saying there's weddings on Friday night and Saturday night. So after the game, we work Saturday, the game goes on, the Wallabies beat Japan, we go to the brewery, watch the Broncos game, and then we've come back, another wedding's happening, Brooke and Daniel are getting married. And Brooke and Daniel started off the night with a little bit of yacht rock, so it was like a bit of Hall & Oates,
2: and the
1: music was great. Mm-hmm. And then speeches happened again, and I thought, this is great. We were just sitting in our room, windows open, listening to the wedding. And the MC made the mistake of then after we heard the mum, she was a mess. She was a blubbering mess giving her wedding speech, which was great. And then we heard the best man get up, who was a classic best man. He treated it like it was a 21st. I was like, you probably shouldn't have said that, mate. And then the MC made the biggest mistake an MC can do at a wedding when it's speeches time. Is there anyone else who would like to say anything?
2: No.
1: And I went, oh, mate, what have you just done? And then you hear, ah. And we're like, oh, boy. Up stumbles Denise. Now, I wonder who could Denise be? Because they're like, oh, Denise has got something to say. And get up, who was a classic best man. He treated it like it was a 21st. I was like, you probably shouldn't have said that, mate. And then the MC made the biggest mistake an MC can do at a wedding when it's speeches time. Is there anyone else who would like to say anything?

0: hydrated.
1: She jumped on and she's like, hi, I'm Brooke's eyelash technician. And I was like, oh.
2: No.
1: Probably not the first, second or third person you put on the list to do a speech at the wedding. The eyelash technician. And I don't know Daniel. And I'm like, oh, great. So you're doing a speech. You only know Brooke because you do her eyebrows or eyelashes, whatever it is. You don't know the groom. And I just want to say, I don't really like it. And I have to censor because we're in Townsville. It's North Queensland. I don't really like that many people. But I like Brooke. Oh, cool. I'm glad that this is going to be on her wedding video. She's just such a genuine person. And I don't know anyone else who can do a push-up like her. What is happening? And I'm like, where is the MC? This is me. I'm at this point. I'm putting my pants back on. I'm like, I need to get out there. I need to get out there and save not only Denise, but the rest of the wedding party from this. And then all of the MC, he comes in. He's like, all right, well, thanks, Denise. Good to know that you're going to a pump class in the morning. And then for the next hour, this is me in the room. Just this is all I can hear. Till about 11:30 at night. Here we go, here's another one. This is just recorded on my phone in the room.
3: That's loud. That's loud.
1: And what are you going to finish with? What are you going to finish? What's the last song? What's the final song when you're at a wedding in North Queensland in Townsville? It's got to be Cold Chisel and Flame Trees. They finished with Flame Trees. I was like, oh, God, well done. That's how emotional. Just the best. And I was like, so I had about 4 hours of sleep. It was really good. Anyway, don't go to the Macura in Townsville on a Friday or Saturday night.
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0: 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Just a regular human doing makeup for stage, because I'm not a clown. Haven't heard back from him yet.
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1: Now, you're teasing something, G, that's going to help my relationship.
2: Well,
1: what's going on?
2: There's new divorces that are keeping couples together.
1: Can I just ask?
2: It's my friend Tammy Wynette.
1: Are you only doing this to play Tammy Wynette on the radio?
2: Maybe. We didn't have it in the system, let's put it that way. Okay. So they've come up with a food divorce. So if you're finding that you don't really like the same food, lots of couples are doing their own grocery shopping. And see, Rod and I often eat at a different time because I go to bed so early. So sometimes I've eaten before he even gets home. So some people are finding they're just happier to have a food divorce. That's the one. I can't see you doing that because you still got little kids at home, right? You can't do that yet.
1: Sometimes our dinner is just eating what's left on the kids' plates. Like, it's like, really? Oh, God, I'll just have what's left on the plate. That'll do. I'm happy with half a dinosaur nugget.
2: I'll tell you what I loved. Rod was away on the weekend and I loved, instead of having even a cook at all, it just had a cheese platter for dinner. That leaves a happy woman. But the one that I think Bella might like, just on the weeknights for you, is a bed divorce. Now, a bed divorce is keeping couples happy because, I'm not saying you're a snorer, but I do have a friend whose husband snores, so they've had a bed divorce and she sleeps a lot better. But because you and I get up so early and we wake our partners sometimes accidentally getting up so early, I think a weeknight bed divorce could be good for you.
1: I'm staying in the bed. I'm staying in the bed. I'm just hedging my bets. I'm staying in the bed.
2: You reckon you could survive it?
1: Yeah, I don't snore and I'm very good with the alarm.
2: Don't you?
1: My alarm. No,
2: you don't snore?
1: No, very rarely, and it's usually self-inflicted snoring.
2: Me
1: so it's
2: too,
1: like you know, Shiraz snores is what I call it.
2: Yeah.
1: But I don't wake Bella up. I'm very meticulous in how I go about it. My alarm is my watch that vibrates, so there's no sound. All my clothes are out in the lounge room, or my bag set out the night before.
2: Yeah.
1: And I just I don't sleep well if she's not in the bed.
2: You know what?
1: So.
2: I'm the same. We're not getting a bed divorce.
1: Yuck.
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0: Let's go.
1: Yeah, Nikki from Coasties Mag, which is your one-stop shop online, on socials and in paperback for everything happening across the coast. Morning, mate.
2: Good morning. How are we?
0: We're good. Wondering what we should get up to this weekend.
2: Oh, there's a bunch of cool stuff on this weekend and a whole variety of things, which is excellent. At the Funhouse Factory in Gosford, there is it's a bubble show in space. So this is a sold out show. It took out some awards at the Sydney Fringe Festival, the kids' best show, and it's not your average kids' show. They'll have giant bubbles, bubble rockets, fire bubbles, smoke filled bubbles, and then they build up to a finale of a million bubbles at once. And it's meant to be absolutely insane. Wow. And pretty,
1: that would blow
2: pretty cool.
1: Some little minds.
2: Oh, my goodness.
1: Watching that, that would be unreal.
2: And some big ones too, I'm sure.
1: Yeah, true.
2: also, tomorrow on Saturday is the Brewers Fest, which is happening over at Six String. And this is a collab with Amber Lane Distillery. So two of our brewers and distillers coming together to put on an evening with flame-cooked food. There'll be a four-course meal being served with matching beers and whiskey. And sit out underneath the festoon lights there at Six String, so that'll be pretty fun.
1: Weather's going to be cracking too.
2: Like, yes.
1: Weekend, it's a bit cloudy and a bit of drizzle around at the moment, but it's going to clear up and that'll be a ripper of a night. Warm too.
2: Yeah.
1: These warmer nights are...
2: I know, I got shorts on because I saw 22, although it's miserable and rainy out there at the minute.
1: It's going to burn off, Nick.
2: I know, I'm always optimistic. I'm always optimistic about the weather. Also, tomorrow down at Wombrell, they've got a salsa fiesta, which is happening at the Surf Life Saving Club. So it kicks off at 5:30 p.m. They've got classes for beginners and all levels. And
1: is it the dance or the condiment?
0: Do we take our shoes or our corn chips?
2: I'm sure there might be both because, you know, it was like stay for dinner and drinks, but it's
1: dancing.
2: I don't know, how do you do a lesson in salsa eating? I guess you could.
1: How to finally dice the tomato and the red onion.
2: Yeah. Get it just right. Yeah. So that's kicking off tomorrow. It sounds like it'll be a pretty fun night. Social dancing after the lessons, live music with a live band.
0: Yeah.
2: And then on Sunday, the Coast's all-time fave markets, Avoca markets, are happening obviously down at Avoca. And on Sunday morning, for those who want to do a little bit of exercise for a good cause, Pat Farmer's Quicksand Soft Run, charity soft run, is happening down at Terrigal.
0: Oh, that's hard. It's hard running on grass.
2: I said to Tash the other day, I was like, should we do that? She's like, I don't even like walking on the sand. Absolutely not.
1: You two will be at Lemmy's having a matcha, watching everyone else do that down at Terrigal. That sounds like a plan.
2: No, I'll be down there. I'm going to do it. I'll be down there. Tash will be at Lemmy's. Yeah. I'm always up for any challenge.
1: Good work. I love that. So what do people search if they want to get involved in that? Is it just Pat Farmer's Quicksand Soft Sand Challenge?
2: Yeah, you have to sign up at midnight tonight. Okay. So you've got today to convince yourself or just take it from... Just do it. Just, you know.
1: Yeah, just do it.
2: Yeah, just do it. It's going to be great weather, as Maddie said. So.
0: You don't have to win. Yeah. You just got to do it.
2: No, you just got to do it. It's for a good cause. And you know what?
1: Not everything's about winning, G.
0: That's what I'm saying. Yeah, you don't have to win. Just be there. Like for me, I would come last.
1: Make sure you're following Coasties Mag on Insta to keep up to date with everything that is going on across the coast. Thank you, Nikki, for popping in this morning.
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1: Your Saturday morning, right across Dark and Junk Country here on the coast. Jenna and Maddie with you. Morning, G.
2: Good morning, Maddie Basley.
1: Today, you're going to Harvey Norman and Erina to see the Sydney Kings?
2: I wouldn't mind. I'd love to go and see how tall they are. 11 o'clock.
1: Your producer Pabs is going down. He's taking the microphone. He's going to do some roving reporting for us.
2: You know he's going to have all the star gear on and hope he gets recognised.
1: I know he is a massive basketball fan and he is a big Sydney Kings fan too. Yeah. So what he brings back for us to play on the show on Monday could be very interesting. But yeah, if you are around the area, how cool. Like, they are the defending champs as well. They won the whole thing last year. So you can go say hi to the Sydney Kings at Harvey Norman and Erina from 11 o'clock today. I'm off to the school trivia night tonight.
2: Oh, whoever's got you on their team, good on you, because you're very, very good at trivia.
1: Yeah, but Dad doesn't get to go out very often.
2: Oh, is Dad going to have a few beers?
1: Whoa, he might give it a little nudge. Then I don't know how useful I'll be to my table. We got some big news, which we're going to talk about next on the show from you, Jenna
2: Jeffries. Well, in a, really quickly, we sold a house and bought a house.
1: Amazing. Like,
2: look out, Rod.
1: Yeah, you'll hear why after a bit of Kelly Clarkson, Miss Independent. For

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1: In the middle of us.
2: Right now.
3: We bought a house. You know how I've been renovating?
4: You had a house.
3: Yeah, yeah. You know I've been renovating.
4: Are you Husey? Are you turning into Dave Hughes?
3: No. So what happened? You know I love to renovate and I finished the reno and it brings me so... I'm never happier than when I'm doing a reno other than when I'm talking to you on the radio.
2: How's Rod when you're doing renovations? Is he could he not be happier as well?
3: He's not even there. He's at work. He comes home and we live somewhere else. So we finished and the house up the road from us sold for a really good price. And I said to Rod, maybe we should sell and go again. And he goes, nah, it's too much work. I said, for you, you didn't do any. I did all of it. So 3 weeks later, 3 open homes, bang, sold, and bang, bought on the same day.
2: Do you reckon this is the most impulsive thing you've ever done in your life?
3: Do you think?
2: I don't know. I'm wondering if for you.
3: Oh, don't like, say because, that.
2: No. But like you bought this house.
3: Yeah.
2: Renovated it, loved it.
3: Yeah.
2: Whacked a spa out the back. Yeah. Been there a year and a half.
3: Yeah.
2: And then the next thing, like, Babs and I come into work and you're like, yeah, just sold the house. And I'm like, what?
3: I know. I'm the kind of person.
2: Where did it come from?
3: If I decide I'm going to do something, I get in and I do it. And yeah, I love renovating and really because we sort of caught the market before it because the market's dropping a bit, as you know, as we all know. And I found this house. I was out
2: Careful.
3: I was out house hunting, which I love to do. They all know me by name. And I walked into this house on my own and I was like...
2: It's because you're wearing a jumper that says, I'm Gina Jeffries.
3: I'm not Pablo. I don't wear the star one. I walk into this house and I'm like, this is our house. We haven't even sold yet, but I love this house. I just walked in and went... This is a house. A little kid walked in front of me, and you know what I said out loud? Accidentally.
2: You tripped him over and said, get your parents out of here. This is for me.
3: I said, out of my way, kid. I said it out loud. And I was like, oh, my God, where are his parents? But he was in my way. I was trying to get into my new bedroom. Anyway, so we bought it. And
2: everyone's starting to slowly learn the real Gina Jeffries.
3: Out of my way, kid. So, but we bought and sold on the same day because it seemed like a good idea to do a simultaneous settlement.
2: That doesn't sound stressful.
3: It's not a good idea. Because what that means, when we actually exchange, we have to be out on the same day as the new people get the keys to our house. So removalist arrives, we move out, clean this house, put stuff in the new house, new people arrive. It's not possible. I'm trying to negotiate to get in a bit earlier. But now the reno begins. Oh, I'm in heaven looking at reno. God. So I say to Rod...
2: Colour palettes again.
3: Yep. Yeah, I'm going to bring stuff in and show you.
2: Cool.
3: I say to Rod...
2: Oh, wait.
3: I said to Rod, do you like this floor or this floor? And he goes,
2: oh, poor Rod.
3: He goes, I like the dark one. I go, good, we're getting the light one. And then I say to him, do you like, because we did all black last time and I like black.
2: Well, is the saying true? Is the saying true, G?
3: Once you go black. Well, I want to go gold. Rod, I said, I'm showing him some bathrooms on my Pinterest page. And I said, do you like black taps or do you like gold taps? He said, I like black. I said, good, we're getting gold. He goes, why do you even ask me? Like, we're having a conversation. Why do you even ask me what I like? I said, I want you to feel like you're part of it.
2: Pabs, can you imagine what Rod is going through at the moment? The poor,
3: I know,
2: poor guy.
3: He's a bit stressed, actually.
2: I reckon. Has he started travelling for work again?
3: Yeah.
5: He was away last weekend, wasn't
3: he? Yeah, he was. Do you think
2: what a coincidence. What? Just booking gigs left, right and centre out of town.
3: It actually is. I am a lot, aren't I?
2: No.
3: Am I?
2: No.
3: But aren't you excited now? I can take you right through another reno. I'll be living my own block. You can come over and see the befores and afters.
2: Can I ask a question?
3: Yeah.
2: The spa you bought,
5: it
2: was the big feature.
3: Yeah.
2: Even Shannon Knoll wrote a song about your spa. Is that coming with you, or was that sold with the house?
3: Part of the reason they love the house so much, it's sold. So we're gonna have to buy another one. I wonder if Shannon Knoll and I go in together. He writes the song, and we sing it on the radio. I get a free spa.
2: Maybe. Listen, it only fit was, I got a spa, I got a brand new bubbly spa. It can't, the syllables aren't, I got another spa. Oh, it could work. It actually could work.
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3: Part of the reason they love the house so much, it's sold, so we're going to have to buy another one. I wonder if Shannon Noll and I go in together. He writes the song and we sing it on the radio. I get a free spa.
2: Maybe. 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
1: The Australian Masters Games is coming to the Central Coast November next year. Now, it's Australia's largest multi-sport festival for mature age participants. And there's a whole range of sports that you can get involved in, right? So there's something like, oh gosh, 40 different kinds of sports that you can get involved in. And we spoke about this when it was first announced a couple of months ago. And I was like, oh boy. Mature aged?
2: Yeah.
1: Well, I don't feel it, but I am. Don't mind going for a little trot.
2: Yeah.
1: Maybe I could have a crack at the Masters Games. And then, you know, time has passed. And then yesterday, Habs goes to us, you know what I've got? I got a VIP invite to go to the launch of the Australian Masters Games at Polytech Stadium. I'm going down. And you went down there yesterday, Pabs, to the big launch and the press conference?
3: Yep, me and my assistant, we headed on down because, you know, I was doing some videos as well, so I needed someone. And you look more professional when you turn up with, like, there's two of you.
2: An assistant.
3: Yeah, and she's filming me and stuff, so they're thinking, oh, this guy's
2: a big deal. Yeah.
1: Is this, and your assistant is Jess, who works in the fun and games department here, whose job it is not to be your assistant.
3: My protege, I've been calling her. So anyway, yeah, we were down there, the mayor was there, there's some great athletes as well, and, you know, it's actually the 40th year next year for the Masters game, and the first time back in New South Wales for 25 years.
2: Really?
3: And I spoke to Hayley, who's the GM, and obviously the Aussie Masters Games, just about the event.
4: The Australian Masters Games is going to be taking place across Newcastle and the Central Coast next year. We're expecting between 8 and 12,000 competitors to participate in over 40 sports. As long as you're over the age of 30, anyone can compete.
3: So, Matt, over the age of 30, which is great. Now, there was sort of mention about all the different athletes that was down there, and there's a bit of a local legend called Barb. Now, she's 90 and a rower, right? And so I said, you know, there's a 90-year-old, there's also a 43-year-old that we work with, Gina. I said, would Maddie then be okay to compete?
4: Look, as long as he's okay with, you know, being beaten by 90-year-old Barb, then, you know, I think that's totally fine.
1: Okay, well, I'm putting a line through rowing. I'm definitely not going up against Barb. All
3: right. So, look, yeah, I'm schmoozing at the event, and word got around, right, that I was pitching Matt to compete with people. And there was a radio TV presenter there, Steve Allen. Now, he was the MC of the event, and I got talking to him, and he wanted to wish you luck, Matt.
5: Yeah, look, I've met Matt. I think we worked at the Rugby League World Nines together, and I love everything that Matt does. He's fantastic. And, you know, I've heard his specialty is the 5K. So bring it on. And I've actually heard he's good at numerous sports, so he does some rowing as well. So send it. That's my message to Matt. Send it. We'll keep the pressure on. I know Gina will be pumping him up as well. And good luck in the 2027 Australian Masters Games.
3: Now,
1: wow. The voice of the NRL, Steve Allen, has given me a seal of approval to compete at the Masters. Okay.
3: Now, it's not just all about the sport, because I said, look, the radio show's two people. I said, Matt's going to be competing, but Gina, what do we do? But apparently it's not all about the sport, so you could be quite good on the sidelines, Gina.
4: The Masters athletes, they love to party, and it's going to be just as much about the party as what it is going to be about the sports. So
6: you
4: if
6: go,
4: you
6: Gina.
4: Can drink a few wines, you're in.
2: I'm there. I'm there for you, Maddie.
1: She's going to do the 400 Semillon Blanc. Oh, okay. I better start training, perhaps. Mm. So what I've just found out is the World Masters is in 2029 in Perth. So maybe I can qualify for the World. Man. Okay, geez, I've got to start running.
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3: Let's talk about this. Louie. Okay, now I got announced only a couple of days ago that there is going to be a Bluey the movie, which is super, super exciting, especially in our house. When Bluey first started on ABC Kids, it was 2018, so my eldest was 3. So Bluey has been a major part of my parenting journey.
4: Yeah.
3: And I've said it before and I'll say it again. I think it's some of the best Australian TV in the last 30 years. The writing is so considered. It is just, it's perfection. And we use it in our house also just to help regulate nervous systems. When everything's starting to turn pear-shaped with the 3 kids, right, all right, we're putting on a Bluey episode, and it just calms everyone down and brings all of them together. No matter how much they were hating each other a few seconds before, as soon as Bluey starts and then the first few jokes start rolling around,
4: yeah,
3: they're back and they're just like the best. So it's really good for nervous systems for young kids.
4: Isn't that great?
3: Yeah, it's really good. So we were super excited when it was announced that there's going to be a Bluey the movie. And it has copped a bit of backlash online because of the animation style. It's gone from 2D animation to a 3D animation. So, and you know what the internet's like. It's full of hate, and that's what's chimed in here. And I'm just wondering how many of the people who have jumped on the internet to complain about it are maybe, say, under the age of 11, because pretty sure it's not for you. Anyway, I was actually looking forward to this. I've got to ask why the art style changed. The 3D looks better than the supposed leaks, but the original art style is so iconic. Why alter it? Not for you, Karen.
4: No.
3: Another one. Timu Bluey. Like, why did they change the animation style? Read one comment. While another gave the studio an ultimatum. You've got 12 months to change this back to the original.
4: What?
3: All right. Seriously. So I thought, okay, if this is what's upsetting the Karens in the mum groups, let's get a real test audience who it's for to sit down and watch the trailer. Now, the trailer, mind you, only goes for about 45 seconds. Oh. And it's Bluey and Bingo doing a bit of keepy-uppy, which is the balloon, which is them keeping it up. And then the balloon lands on the grass and they're like, ah, run! Because when a balloon lands on grass, what happens? It pops. And then it pops and then it comes out, Bluey the movie, coming 2027. So I sat down with my 3, threw a little record on and to get their reactions.
5: That's so cool.
6: What do you think?
5: That looks so cool. That actually looks cool. I actually want to watch it.
7: Yeah.
6: Did it look any different?
7: Yeah. They had a real fur and it was so cool how it popped out of the balloon and said, the Bluey trailer.
8: Like it looked more AI.
7: Realistic.
6: More. So you reckon it looks more realistic?
7: Yeah.
6: And you reckon it looks more AI?
7: Mm-hmm.
6: Okay.
4: It's like less cartoonish.
3: But how many times do you reckon they watch that trailer after we watch it the first time? Another 10.
4: Yeah.
3: They are hooked. You know what? I think it's for the kids, so let's just leave it for the kids.
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6: 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Central Coast traffic.
7: Wong Road, a little bit busy getting through Tumbiumbi off of Tumbi Road this morning. The M1 looking the goods over the Hawkesbury River Bridge into Warrunga. Central Gosford seeing a little bit more traffic than usual on Mann Street off of Racecourse Road. 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Sunny today, top of 22 degrees. I'm Jack Oliver. That's the latest Central Coast traffic on Star 104.5.
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8: Good morning, I'm Eleanor Quirk. The Sydney Swans scandal is deepening with a former star of the club, now named recently retired Taylor Adams, allegedly joined the five now suspended players at a hotel room party with another unnamed person. It's not known whether either was present when an alleged sexual assault took place. Police are continuing to investigate. The Albanese government's reportedly considering a new fuel tax in a bid to achieve net zero. The Nationals are branding it as nothing more than a carbon tax. Senator Bridget McKenzie says it's another hit to households already doing it tough.
9: But the reality is the very people who can't afford to buy a brand new taxpayer-subsidised electric vehicles will be the people that are slugged at the bowsers by Labor's carbon tax.
8: Prince Harry's been ordered to pay millions of dollars after his court case loss against the Daily Mail. The Duke of Sussex, Elton John and Elizabeth Hurley among the group ordered to pay the court costs for the publisher. They have until Friday to pay more than 18 million Australian dollars. Meanwhile, it's been revealed Meghan Markle's in talks with Guy Ritchie to star in the third season of his hit series The Gentlemen. The role's set to be behind the couple's surprise plans to move back to the UK. And it's been confirmed Robbie Williams is set to entertain racegoers at this year's Melbourne Cup. NRL and the Dolphins took the win over Parramatta 34-16, and Broncos coach Michael Maguire says his side's hoping to finish the season on a high after defeating Canberra 34-30.
10: To watch them stick together and stay together through the periods of what we've been through, I think that's going to be the making of this group. We've been through plenty. The highs, and now we are where we are. But, I'm going to, as I said, take that into next week's game.
5: Central Coast weather.
8: A sunny day, a top of 22. Possible showers tomorrow, 20. Sunny on Monday, 23. Right now it's 13 degrees at Gosford on Star 104.5, the home of Gina and Maddie's $20,000 secret sound.
1: Going for some incredible sunshine today on this Saturday. Hello, it is Kale. Let's get you closer to Gina and Maddie's $20,000 secret sound by, first of all, playing you the secret sounds on the way before nine. I'll let you know where the next clue will be dropped as well. Mark Morrison, more music.

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0: Oh, I cannot wait any longer. But we're going to have to wait until 7:30 Monday morning. Gina and Maddie dropping a huge clue to help you get closer to their $20,000. What are you doing with the cash, Central Coast? Buying a new car, heading overseas. So many people experiencing a Europe summer right now. I can't talk. I got back from the French Riviera yesterday, actually. 32 degrees, felt like 42, worked on the tan. Imagine taking the whole family overseas, treating them. This is the sounds that could score you the cash. All right, Gina and Maddie, next week we'll be taking more suggestions. Here's some incorrect guesses so far.
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0: 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Book Week is here, Central Coast. I'm so excited to see so many costumes from the kids dressing up. Gina and Maddie have got their outfits organised for next Friday. 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

0: 104.5. Have us on nice and loud all weekend. How good is the sunshine? What a Saturday morning to be waking up to. That'll continue right across today. Possible shower tomorrow. So whatever you're getting up to, make the most of it today. We're just minutes away from the Edelon Markers kicking off. They're on from 9. Here at Star after 9. I'll play Jennifer Lopez, Let's Get Loud. Have that one up nice and loud on this Saturday. Alex Warren's in there, Ordinary, and from Ariana Grande's new album that has just dropped, Hate That I Made You Love Me. Up next, Star
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7: 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Central Coast traffic.
8: No incidents to report around the Central Coast this morning, which is always good news. The M1 all clear, getting over the Hawkesbury River Bridge into Brabrunga. Central Coast Highway looking good coming off the M1. Gets a little bit busy at Brisbane Water Drive. 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Sunny today, tops of 21 degrees. I'm Jack Oliver and that's the latest. Central Coast traffic on Star 104.5.
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9: Good morning, I'm Eleanor Quirk. Retired Sydney Swans player Taylor Adams is the latest man to be implicated in the club's sexual assault scandal. The former player is alleged to have attended the hotel room party, now at the centre of a police investigation, but he hasn't been named as one of those allegedly involved in the assault. Prince Harry, Sir Elton John and five other celebrities are facing a legal bill of up to $67 million after losing a privacy lawsuit against the Daily Mail. A High Court judge has ordered the group to pay an initial $18.5 million by the end of next week. They have until October to launch an appeal. There's hope interest rates have peaked after the big four banks slashed term deposit rates. ANZ, NAB, Westpac and CBA cutting their top offers by 5 to 10 basis points. Canstar Sally Tindall says it could be good news for mortgage holders down the track.
10: And when you look at the big four bank economic teams, all four are predicting that the cash rate is now at the peak, that the next move from the RBA will be down, albeit not until next year.
9: And 5 days after her death, Hayden Panettiere's ex-boyfriend has shared a heartfelt message on what would have been her 37th birthday. Vladimir Klitschko paying tribute to his daughter's mother, saying she'll never be forgotten. The Dolphins closing in on a top four finish after a fierce comeback against the Eels to come away with a 34-16 point win. Coach Christian Wolf says the support of a home crowd's a major boost.
11: We made that point at the start of the year that we wanted to be in the finals. We're sitting in the top four, it's all in our hands if we can go and make it happen, and obviously we'd love to play as many finals as we can here. So our record here is great, we love playing here, so if we can get games here, it's good for us.
9: And the Broncos beat the Raiders in Canberra 34-30.
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9: A sunny day, a top of 22, possible showers tomorrow 20 and sunny on Monday 23. Right now it's 17 degrees at Gosford on Star 104.5, the home of Gina and Maddie's $20,000 secret sound.
12: 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Details coming up really soon. Black Eyed Peas, Where is the Love?

0: Toasties, it's Gina and Maddie. Next week on the show, you got more chances to win the 5K pop quiz.
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0: 104.5, Morgan Wallen. Oh, he's just been announced to be on the lineup for the judging panel, Australian Idol 2027. That is going to be incredible. Big fan of Morgan Wallen. All right, coming up next, if you haven't heard Gina and Maddie's $20,000 Super Sounds, where have you been? I'll play it for you. Coming up for 4:10. I'll let you know how you can get closer to that $20,000 as well. Gwen Stefani continuing on with more music variety. Olivia Dean's in their baby steps in the sunshine across the coast. Stop
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0: live, and only Star has $20,000 for you in Gina Romani's $20,000 Secret Sound. 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

0: We've got Jason Derulo tickets next week. Gina and Maddie want to send you to Sydney to see this absolute performer live in concert. Round up your friends. Go for a bit of a drive along the M1 into Sydney as he brings the Last Dance World Tour to Sydney next month. It's September 19 at Afterpay Arena. Now, this is almost completely sold out. Get those last-minute tickets. Book now at Ticket Tag or Gina and Maddie next week. How good. I've seen him a few times. He likes taking his shirt off as well, doesn't he? Don't blame him. I just feel jealous when he does. Gina and Maddie, next week, they're back from 5:30 Monday morning right here on Star 104.5. Have you heard the new one from Cat's Eye? It's called Animal. 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
13: 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Central Coast traffic.
14: Looking good on the M1 over the Hawkesbury River Bridge into Barunga. The Pacific Highway, a slow stretch approaching Anzac Avenue at Wyong. Wyong Road also busy both ways through Tumbiumbi off of Tumbi Road. The entrance road seeing a bit of traffic both ways at Long Jetty off of Toowoon Bay Road. For children, fighting cancer is one thing. 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Sunny today, tops of 21 degrees. I'm Jack Oliver and that's the latest Central Coast traffic on Star 104.5.
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15: Hello, I'm Eleanor Quirk. 5 suspended Sydney Swans players are now facing potential civil lawsuits as police continue to investigate the sexual assault allegations. Former player Taylor Adams has now been implicated with reports he allegedly attended the hotel room party at the centre of the investigation. While no criminal charges have been laid, the lawyer of 2 alleged victims has confirmed they plan to sue. Criminal defence lawyer Phil McGurr says the lawsuits could be wide and varied.
16: Possibly one of battery, possible nervous shock, so a personal injury claim. What I've heard is a number of parties are actually taking civil action. So, and whether it's against the individual, the group of actual players, or the actual club has also been raised.
15: The Transport Safety Bureau's launched an investigation into a 4th near miss at Sydney Airport in less than a month. 2 Qantas planes were both cleared by air traffic control onto the same taxiway yesterday, forcing one pilot to slam on the brakes. Australia's Border Force is cracking down on the flood of cheap imitations of a popular toy. As the demand for squishies increases, thousands of fake brands are hitting our shores, sparking safety fears, with one Australian girl already seriously injured when her toy exploded. And a role for Meghan in the 3rd season of Guy Ritchie's hit series The Gentleman is believed to be behind the Sussexes' shock move back to the UK. NRL and the Dolphins have made it 5 in a row, defeating the Eels 34-16, and redemption for reigning premiers the Broncos, who took the win over the Raiders 34-30. Brisbane's Pat Carrigan says after a disappointing season, the win's a much-needed boost.
17: The effort's always been there, but we've been missing some small moments, and, you know, we had a couple of those moments again tonight. It's not perfect, but just to get two points, have a smile in the sheds with the lads, and obviously for our members and fans too, is pretty important because they've been riding this journey with us.
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15: A sunny day, a top of 22. Possible showers tomorrow, 20. And sunny on Monday, 23. Right now it's 17 degrees at Gosford on Star 104.5, the home of Gina and Maddie's $20,000 secret sound.